0: A new inflation report showing the war with Iran pushing costs higher. Consumer prices rising 3.8% in April versus last year. President Trump was asked about it ahead of his trip to China for a summit with leader Xi Jinping.
1: The only thing that matters when I'm talking about Iran, they can't have a nuclear weapon. I don't think about American financial situation. I don't think about anybody. I think about one thing.
0: Word this afternoon that Walmart is laying off or relocating about 1,000 corporate workers and will be combining tech and AI teams. A federal appeals court Tuesday temporarily paused a lower court order that declared President Trump's global 10% tariffs unlawful. As Republicans elsewhere rush to redraw congressional maps, Republicans in South Carolina's Senate failed to advance a redistricting measure. The Republican state Senate majority leader saying, quote, our map is not unconstitutional. FDA Commissioner Marty McCarry resigning today. This is ABC News.
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21: Weather forecast, mostly clear and mild night tonight. A low in the mid-50s, mostly sunny, warm, the mid-80s tomorrow. A clear, mild night Wednesday night, low in the upper 50s, partly cloudy, warm day Thursday, a high in the 80s. And mostly cloudy, mild night Thursday night, the upper 60s. That's your weather on KENA.
22: If you think country should be the only music on the radio, well, then just get out that welding torch and put that tuning knob out of its misery. KENA, the home of today's hit country. KENA.

Change My Mind. What a great song there, Riley Green. It is Chris Matthews. Hey, let's have Luke Bryan teaming up with George Burge as we get this second Monday going, or first Tuesday, you know, whatever. Ride, ride, ride. George Burge, Luke Bryan, and the Rascal Flatts.

0: Ride, ride, ride, Luke Bryan, George Burge. There, it's Chris Matthews. Throwing some good news into your world at the end of this here Tuesday. Let's get some good news. A Detroit, Michigan team beat the odds to attend her senior prom.
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0: Only artist since Buck Owens in the 1960s to have back-to-back number ones with two different songs. Luke Combs there. It's Sleepless in a Hotel Room. Of course, the one Days Like These. He's making history. It's Chris Matthews. Happy to just be finishing up on this Tuesday with you. It's not John Denver, but it is Corey Kent and Co. Wetzel talking about a Rocky Mountain Low after Darius Rucker.
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We do like to take the high road. 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
1: ABC News, I'm Dave Packer. Two Americans were on board the cruise ship with the outbreak of Honda virus have been transported from an observation facility in Nebraska to Atlanta. One person's been experiencing symptoms, the other considered a close contact. ABC's Faith Abube in Atlanta.
2: Specifically here in Georgia, we know the two people who were brought here came on a special flight from Nebraska yesterday. They arrived around midday. We're told that it's a couple, and one of them is

0: Carolina fizzled, voted down by Republican state senators. On Wall Street, the Dow was up 56. This is ABC News.
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20: Weather forecast, mostly clear and mild night tonight. A low in the mid-50s, mostly sunny, warm, the mid-80s tomorrow. A clear, mild night Wednesday night, low in the upper 50s, partly cloudy, warm day Thursday, a high in the 80s. Then mostly cloudy, mild night Thursday night, the upper 60s. That's your weather on KENA.
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What He'll Never Have, Dylan Scott. There it is, Chris Matthews throwing it back, but it's a brand new song. It's got a retro vibe, though. Have you heard South of Sanity? Feels kind of Doug Stone-esque. See if I'm wrong. Zach Top up after Morgan Wallen.

0: South of Sanity. Told you, Doug Stone feel to that song from Zach Top. It's Chris Matthews throwing some good news into your world on your second Monday, your first Tuesday. South Bend, Indiana man recently asked his wife to prom. They've been married for 39 years. Richard. So Richard is a life skills teacher at Adams High School. He surprised his wife, Kathleen, with a promposal as he nears retirement. His students loved his gesture. They gave he gave his wife a rose with a sign that said, "I'm no beast, but you're a beauty. Will you go to prom with me?" And now I hope all the kids there shine a flashlight between him and his wife. Hey, I need to see some daylight there, kids. I need to see some daylight.
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0: Don't tell on me, Jason Aldean reporting to his heart. Hey, hey, heart, be cool, man. It's Chris Matthews, happy to be finishing things up on this second Monday, first Tuesday. Wish you will. Stick around for Wish You Well, Vincent Mason, up after Luke Combs.
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0: Wish you well. Vincent Mason there. Chris Matthews, wish you will. Stick around. We got The Ride Is Worth the Fall. Cody Johnson coming up. And then, well, actually before then, Parmalee.
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0: 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You just heard my song, Painted You Pretty.
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0: Wake up with Trey in the morning. Today's best country all day. And 5 p.m. news with the legendary Kirk Teasdale. 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
1: ABC News, I'm Dave Packer. President Trump is en route to China to meet with President Xi Jinping. Trump saying he does not expect Iran to be a topic of conversation during the summit. That war pushing some prices to record highs. ABC's Rebecca Jarvis.
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0: fueling the surge.
1: At least 11 cases of hantavirus are now confirmed, tied to a Dutch cruise ship in the Atlantic Ocean, and 18 people tied to the ship or passengers are now being tracked. The FDA commissioner, Marty McCarry, resigned abruptly today. He had clashed with President Trump for months. Record numbers of immigrants are giving up their claims in immigration court and opting to voluntarily leave the U.S., according to a new report based on federal data. This is ABC News.
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21: Weather forecast, mostly clear and mild night tonight. A low in the mid-50s, mostly sunny, warm, the mid-80s tomorrow. A clear, mild night Wednesday night, low in the upper 50s, partly cloudy, warm day Thursday, a high in the 80s. And mostly cloudy, mild night Thursday night, the upper 60s. That's your weather on KENA.
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0: Hate how you look. Moving on, Josh Ross, Chris Matthews, a Derbyshire, England woman, delivered twins in a BMW. Chloe was and her partner, they were driving on the highway when her water broke. So he, her partner, pulled his X3 SUV over. Chloe fired out the twins, Koa and Cairo, about a minute apart. She said it was the easiest birth, and she'd happily do it again there in the Beamer, which, you know, speaks highly to the luxury vehicle. I have a squeaky Subaru. I don't think anyone would have wanted to be born in my Subaru. I don't even want to drive it to work.
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Eric Church, Tim McGraw, Hardy, and Morgan Wallen. Not in that order. But all four of those voices appear on that song. That one's called MacArthur.

0: the world is hard on those beautiful things. Megan Maroney there. It is Chris Matthews. Megan Maroney got a couple of big nods in the ACMs. Sunday, Amazon Prime. She got a Female Artist of the Year. She got an Entertainer of the Year nomination. And for Am I OK? Song of the Year nomination. Now, Megan is not picking up Entertainer of the Year. It's her first nomination. She's not going to win that one. I think that one's going to Jelly Roll. But, man, Female Artist of the Year, she could have that one locked up.
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1: ABC News, I'm Dave Packer. Energy costs driving consumer prices to a three-year high. The latest inflation numbers from the government show prices in April jumped 3.8% compared to last year. Energy prices in the wake of the Iran war fueling the surge. ABC News Chief Business and Economics Correspondent Rebecca Jarvis.
2: A new poll shows that 75% of Americans say the war with Iran has had a negative effect on their financial situation. But it's not just energy-related categories. Housing costs, those

0: China. A group of black Alabama voters backed by the ACLU is fighting to block a move by state Republicans to reinstate a congressional map that had been ruled a racial gerrymander. This is ABC News.
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20: Weather forecast, mostly clear and mild night tonight. A low in the mid-50s, mostly sunny, warm, the mid-80s tomorrow. A clear, mild night Wednesday night, low in the upper 50s, partly cloudy, warm day Thursday, a high in the 80s. Then mostly cloudy, mild night Thursday night, the upper 60s. That's your weather on KENA.
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0: again.
1: House again in Hudson Westbrook. It is Chris Matthews bringing you some new country from John Morgan. Kid Myself is the name of that one after Kenny Chesney. One of my favorites. Here's American Kids. Hey.
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0: kid, myself, John Morgan there, Chris Matthews. Luke Holmes is coming up. Ella Langley as well, who has a grip of nominations in the upcoming ACM Awards. Sunday night, Amazon Prime. She's got Female Artist of the Year. She's got Song of the Year with Choosing Texas. And, man, she's got a brand new album out with a great new song called Be Her, Living Her Best Life. By the way, number one on all the charts, like just every chart ever, including...
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heard in the case of country music versus any other music on the radio, we, the judge and jury, find that those other stations are guilty of not playing good music. 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

Yeah, she got the best of me. Luke Combs there, Chris Matthews. 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

0: product placement from your buddy Bailey Zimmerman. It is Chris Matthews. So there's nothing that me and a beer can't really fix. You know, certainly make it better. Chris Jansen, me and a beer on the way. Let's have Jelly Roll and Shaboozy take us to church. Can we get an amen? Yeah, we will. Next.
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12: 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In 1872, President Ulysses S. Grant was arrested in Washington, D.C. for speeding in his horse-drawn carriage. Although he was president, Grant was treated like any citizen. He was fined $20 and released. 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
16: Weather forecast, mostly clear and mild night tonight. A low in the mid-50s, mostly sunny, warm, the mid-80s tomorrow. A clear, mild night Wednesday night, low in the upper 50s, partly cloudy, warm day Thursday, a high in the 80s. And mostly cloudy, mild night Thursday night, the upper 60s. That's your weather on KENA.
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Well, we don't know either, but maybe this song will help clear things up. KENA, the home of today's hit country. KENA.

0: I Can't Love You Anymore, Ella Langley and Morgan Wallen.
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11: From the Oklahoma National Stockyards, this is Tyler Bell here to give you a market report from our sale today, May the 11th of 2026. 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But getting right into your market report here, steer cattle weigh 360. 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Right onto some steer cattle, light four-weight steers, they bring 562 and a half. Heavy four weights, they bring 468 to 525. Light to medium five weight steer bring 460 to 510 on the average. Heavy five weight here bring 440 to 477. A light to medium six weight steer bring 445 to 477. Heavy six weight steers average 401. Right onto your light to medium seven weight steer, they bring 374 to 398. Right onto your heavy seven weights, they bring 360 to 384. Light to medium eight weight steer bring 364 and a half to 375. Heavy eight weight steers bring 343 to 353. Light to medium nine weight steer bring 332 and a half to 343. Heavy nine weights bring 317 to 332 and a half. Had some steer cattle weight 1159, they bring 292. Get right onto your heifers here. Heavy two weight heifer today cost you 615. Your heavy light tested on some three weight heifers. Your heavy three weight heifers, they average 495 to 532.50. Light to medium four weight heifer bring 450 to 497. Light to medium five weight heifer bring 409 to 459. Heavy five weight heifer bring 408 to 417. Light to medium six weight heifer bring 360 to 410. Heavy six weight heifers bring 349 to 366 and a half. Light to medium seven weight heifer bring 340 to 353. Heavy seven weight heifers bring 330 to 353 and a half. Eight weight heifers bring 334 on the average. Heavy eight weight heifers bring 313 to 322. like just sit on some light nine weight heifers. We had some medium to heavyweight nine weight heifers, and they bring $3 to $309. If you have any questions, be sure to give any of the nine commission firms a call. Once again, and if you have any questions as well, just be sure to give the Stockyards a call. We appreciate you tuning in each and every week with us.
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started the case of country music versus any other music on the radio. 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

Cody Johnson with The Fall. I'm Rich Krieger. Coming up, a brand new coach on The Voice. We'll tell you who it is. Right now, here's Thomas Rhett.

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0: Corey Kent featuring Co Wetzel with Rocky Mountain Low. Thomas Rhett right before that. I'm Rich Krieger. And Riley Green is going to be on The Voice this fall as a coach for its 30th season. He joins Kelly Clarkson and Adam Levine. Riley posted an announcement and said, quote, "I guess y'all can start calling me coach. See you this fall." He also shared a voicemail that Kelly left him alongside a surprise delivery from her, a custom coaching chair. On the way, Megan Maroney, also low cash.
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Flo Cash with Wrong Hearts, Megan Maroney. Right before that, I'm Rich Krieger. Coming up, there is a drought of fun in this country. Also, we'll hear from Tucker Wetmore.

0: That's Tucker Wetmore with Brunette. I'm Rich Krieger. And did you know there's a drought of fun in this country? A new study has found that 1 in 2 Americans do not have enough fun in their lives. Half the nation feels like their overall life is currently lacking in fun. And 12% can't even remember the last time they had a full free day to have fun. Coming up, Jason Aldean, also Morgan Wallen.
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0: Kenny Chesney with his latest single, Carry On. Chris Young right before that. I'm Rich Krieger. And Kane Brown was asked to list his Mount Rushmore of country music. So he listed George Strait, Morgan Wallen, and Shania Twain. For the fourth person, he said he'd choose Ella Langley, but it's too early in her career. So he chose himself. Megan Maroney, Tucker Wetmore, up next.
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0: Country music's got you covered. KENA, the home of today's hit country. KENA.

That's Tucker Wetmore with 3-2-1. Megan Maroney right before that. I'm Rich Krieger. Coming up, your dog knows you. Also, we'll hear from George Burge.

0: That's George Burge along with Luke Bryan and Ride, Ride, Ride. I'm Rich Krieger. And you know, dogs, they read your emotions better than most people do. They sense when you're low, they share your joy, and adjust their behavior to match yours. But the bond works both ways, and the way you care for your dog reveals something about you. Psychologists found that people treat their pets the way they wish they had been treated growing up. Coming up, Morgan Wallen, also Jason Aldean.
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0: That's Jason Aldean with his latest single, Don't Tell On Me. Morgan Wallen right before that. I'm Rich Krieger. And another hour's worth of great country music on the way. We'll kick it off with Luke Combs next.
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1: Since 1950, KENA has been your source for country music. Thank you, Mina and Polk County, for making us number one.

It's true. We do like to take the high road. However, we still got some friends in low places. Heck, we play country music for everybody. Turn it up. 104.1 KENA.

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KENA, Hatfield, Mena.

0: from Breaking Hearts on a Friday night. She's a Friday night heartbreaker. Here is a game player. Better do yourself a favor. The setting things right on a Sunday. That's what I love about Sunday. Country music's got you covered.
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That's Ella Langley with Be Her. I'm Rich Krieger. Coming up, Luke Combs gets an honorary degree. Right now, here's Alan Jackson.

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0: That's Vincent Mason. Wish you well. Alan Jackson right before that. I'm Rich Krieger. And congratulations to Luke Combs, who received an honorary degree of music from Appalachian State University in Boone, North Carolina. He attended the university from 2008 to 2012. He left before completing his criminal justice degree to pursue his career in country music. On the way, Jordan Davis, also Kane Brown.
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From time to time, we like to put a little church on the radio for you. And you can thank God.

That's Kane Brown with his latest single, Woman. Jordan Davis, right before that. I'm Rich Krieger. Coming up, a sign of intelligence. Also, we'll hear from Riley Green.

0: That's Riley Green. Change my mind. I'm Rich Krieger, and here's a sign of intelligence you may not know. According to scientific research, you can usually tell someone's highly intelligent if they can change their mind based on learning new information. Coming up, Morgan Wallen, also Josh Ross.
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That's Josh Ross, Hate How You Look, Morgan Wallen. Right before that, I'm Rich Krieger. Another hour's worth of great country music on the way. We'll kick it off with George Burge next.

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So what are you waiting for? 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
0: 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KENA, the home of today's hit country. KENA.

That's Blake Shelton. Stay country or die trying. I'm Rich Krieger. Coming up, Ella Langley breaking new records. Right now, here's Zach Brown Band.

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0: That's John Morgan with his song Kid Myself. Zach Brown Band right before that. I'm Rich Krieger. And congratulations to Ella Langley, who is the first female country artist to have the top two spots on the Billboard Hot 100. Choosin' Texas is number one for a ninth week, and Be Her is now at number two. The only other country artist to do this was Morgan Wallen last May. He actually had the top three spots. On the way, Thomas Rhett, also Jordan Davis.
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That's Jordan Davis. Turn this truck around. Thomas Rhett, right before that, I'm Rich Krieger. Coming up, dating hopes. Also, we'll hear from Bailey Zimmerman.

0: That's Bailey Zimmerman with Chevy Silverado. I'm Rich Krieger. And who wants a meaningful, lasting relationship to come out of dating, a man or a woman? Well, surprisingly, it's the guys. Almost 50% of men want a committed, exclusive relationship with their date. Only 43% of women feel the same way. Coming up, Luke Combs, also Chris Jansen.
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0: That's Chris Jensen with Me and a Beer. Luke Combs right before that. I'm Rich Krieger. Another hour's worth of great country music is on the way. We'll kick it off with Cody Johnson next.
1: Hey, y'all. This is Kelsey Hart, and this is my new single.

0: Hey, y'all, this is Kelsey Hart, and that was my new single, Fireworks.
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wonder just how long a country mile actually is? Well, we don't know either. But maybe this song will help clear things up. 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

That's Tucker Wetmore with Brunette. I'm Rich Krieger. Coming up, Megan Patrick stepping back for a little bit. Right now, here's Billy Currington.

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0: That's Hella Langley and Morgan Wallen with I Can't Love You Anymore. Billy Currington, right before that, I'm Rich Krieger. Country singer Megan Patrick has canceled her summer tour dates due to pregnancy complications. She also happens to be the wife of Mitchell Tenpenny, and she and Mitchell are expecting a baby girl this fall. She said, quote, I was determined not to slow down. I thought I had to prove that pregnancy wouldn't change anything and that I could push through no matter what. Between complications, hospital visits, exhaustion, and the anxiety that comes with experiencing a previous miscarriage, I had to take a hard look at what's truly important right now. Coming up, Hardy, also Alexandra Kay.
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heard in the case of country music versus any other music on the radio, we, the judge and jury, find that those other stations are guilty of not playing good music. Yeah. Case dismissed. KENA, the home of today's hit country. KENA.

0: That's Alexandra Kay with Straight for the Heart. Hardy, right before that, I'm Rich Krieger. Coming up, why people call in sick. Also, we'll hear from Megan Maroney.
1: New truck, big lady.

0: That's Megan Maroney with Beautiful Things. I'm Rich Krieger. And why do people call in sick? Well, about a third of the time, they are really sick. But other common reasons for playing hooky are family issues, personal needs, wanting a mental health day, and simply because they think they deserve a break. Coming up, Garth Brooks, also Jason Aldean.
1: Ms. Fernandez, what are those tiny things?
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That's Jason Aldean. Don't tell on me. Garth Brooks right before that. I'm Rich Krieger. Coming up another hour's worth of great country music. We'll kick it off with Morgan Wallen next.

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0: 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Hatfield, Mina.
1: Is carrying President Trump and some American corporate chiefs, including Apple's Tim Cook and Elon Musk, to his summit in China. They're expected to land in a few hours. The war with Iran, a China ally, will figure largely. Chinese affairs expert Bonnie Glaser of the German Marshall Fund.
2: It is unlikely that President Trump can convince China to stop buying oil from Iran. But it is possible that he might convince Xi Jinping going forward to be more cautious in the capabilities that China provides to Iran.
1: Doctors are keeping an eye on 36 people in the U.S. who are on that cruise ship with the hantavirus outbreak. 18 are being monitored at home, 18 more are in medical facilities. Sentencings today for Corey Richens, the Utah mom convicted of killing her husband, then writing a children's book about how to handle grief. This is ABC News.
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Lainey Wilson, Somewhere Over Laredo. Steve Harmon coming up. I have the final chair turner for the new season of The Voice after Jason Aldean in that big green tractor.

0: We good enough.
1: John Party and Boots Off. Steve Harmon, here it is. Breaking news. You know how much I was hoping to have Blake Shelton back for season 30 of The Voice. And drum roll, please. That's not going to happen. It goes to chair four. Queen Latifah gets chair number four to work with Riley Green, Adam Levine, and Kelly Clarkson. Dang it.
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But maybe this song will help clear things up. 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

0: Corey Kent and Co. Wetzel, Rocky Mountain Load. Steve Harmon, let's get to what day is it, Harmon? Wednesday, May 13th. It's kind of a special day for me. It's Third Shift Workers Day. Love my third shift workers because I was one of them for years. I started in the business I was on from midnight till 5 a.m., and my boss gave me my name. I was the all-night satellite.
1: What?
0: I know. But I wore it with honor.
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0: Scotty McCreery and Hootie together, Bottle Rockets. We caught up with Scotty last year at the Academy of Country Music Awards to ask him about what it's like to have people come up to you all the time and wanting to talk to you.
1: You know, I got started so young, and early on, I couldn't grasp the fact that people were going to come up and say, hey, when I'm just trying to live my normal life, you know.
0: And what about now?
1: I welcome it. It really brightens my day. It makes my day when somebody comes up and says how my music has impacted their life and tells me their stories, and it's an amazing thing.
2: 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Good Damn is a song I wrote with my good friends Brock Berry Hill, Taylor Phillips, and a fella you might know by the name of Hardy. And it's a song about shooting your shot. Long story short, hope y'all dig it.

0: What's up, y'all? It's Brantley Gilbert, and you just heard my new song, Good Damn. Thanks for listening.
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2: Air Force One getting close to Beijing now with President Trump preparing for his summit with China's leader, ABC's Lionel Moise.
3: President Trump arriving in China for his high-stakes summit with President Xi Jinping. Everything from tariffs to AI will be on the table. But overshadowing the summit, the war in Iran.
4: We're going to have a long talk about it. I think he's been relatively good, to be honest with you.
3: China buys more Iranian oil than any other country. Trump is expected to urge Xi to pressure Iran into reopening the Strait of Hormuz.
2: Oil prices this morning sticking above $100 a barrel. So far, so good for the three dozen people in the U.S. being monitored for hantavirus after they spent time on the cruise ship in the middle of the outbreak. None of them showing serious symptoms, but in France, a woman is critically ill with the virus and has had to be hooked up to an artificial lung. This is ABC News.
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7: With more practical tips and useful advice, this is the Old Farmer's Almanac Radio Report for Wednesday, May 13th, the 133rd day of the year. Musician Stevie Wonder and Darius Rucker share a birthday, and the Velcro trademark was registered on this day in 1958. When it comes to bees, the word swarm means more than just a large group of insects. The act of swarming refers to bees from one hive splitting off and immigrating with a queen to form a new colony. It's a natural means of colony reproduction, and observers have known for centuries it's a very good sign for the season ahead. It was put down for posterity in a 17th century nursery rhyme. It goes like this: a swarm of bees in May is worth a load of hay. A swarm in June is worth a silver spoon, but bees in July are not worth a fly. That is the Old Farmer's Almanac Radio Report. 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

0: Good morning, I'm Scotty Woodson from the EAB Ag Network with your EAB Early Morning Market Update. Let's recap the markets and how they closed yesterday. May corn at 467 and a quarter, up 6.5. With July corn at 480, up 4.75. May soybeans at 1213.5, up 13.75. With July soybeans at 1226.75, up 13.75. May wheat at 665, up 42.75. With July wheat at 679, up 45. July cotton at 86.32, down 145. December cotton at 86.28, down 112. July rice, 1237.5, up 14.5 cents, with September rice at 1270, up 15. Moving on to livestock now, June live cattle, 247.70, down 170. August live cattle, 241.07.5, down 247.5. May feeder cattle, 365.90, down 250, with August feeder cattle, 356.55, down 575. May lean hogs at 90.92.5, up 5, with June hogs at 98.42.5, down 180. That's your EAB Early Morning Market Update, and I'm Scotty Woodson. Have a great day.
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2: President looking to talk a lot of trade during his summit with China's Xi Jinping. ABC's Selena Wang in Beijing.
3: The economy is, of course, going to be at the top of the agenda. And what I've told from experts is that Beijing wants a longer tariff truce. They want fewer restrictions on advanced technology exports, easier access to U.S. investments, while President Trump, you know, he wants to walk away with some tangible wins. He wants China to ink some trade deals, to buy American planes, agriculture and energy. I'm also told that artificial intelligence discussions will be on the docket. So there is a lot of thorny issues to get to.
2: Before leaving the White House, the president said,
4: "We have a lot of things to discuss. I wouldn't say Iran is one of them, to be honest with you, because we have Iran very much under control."
2: With inflation running at 3.8%, we get another look at the economy this morning with the release of the Producer Price Index. This is ABC News.
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Hey, that was Luke Combs. Beer Never Broke My Heart. It is 7:30 and 53 degrees outside. Back on the air on Wake Up with Trey. Hey, a very famous band right now, touring band, really, just had somebody get fired for a pretty egregious reason. I'll tell you all about it for KNA Country Music News. That's coming up in a little bit. In the meantime, though, here's Chris Stapleton for you with Broken Halos.

0: Hey, that was Zach Top, Beer for Breakfast. It is 7:43 and 60 degrees outside, back on the air on Wake Up with Trey. Hold on a sec. All right, sorry. I'm still dealing with the nastiness. Anyway, back on the air on Wake Up with Trey. It's time for KNA Country Music News. Chase Matthew has a band member who was charged with sexual assault of a minor. Chase Matthews' bassist was arrested after a concert Saturday night. His name's Carson Richards. He's originally from Hendersonville, Tennessee. And apparently, he is being accused of sexually assaulting a 12-year-old autistic child. And Chase Matthew acknowledged the arrest. He says that when he first heard of the allegations, he was sick to his stomach. He said he would never associate himself with a person he thinks could be remotely capable of something like this. And they were fired immediately. Richards was arrested in Owensboro, Kentucky after the Barbecue and Barrels concert, which Matthew headlined. The Owensboro Times reports that the 22-year-old was charged with two counts of second-degree sodomy and two counts of incest involving a person under 18 by a person three or more years older. And the Owensboro Messenger Inquirer confirms the charges. The alleged incidents occurred in December of 2020 and 2022 and were reported to police last November. Yeah, it's heartbreaking, horrible stuff. But I'm glad that Chase Matthew fired him immediately. That was definitely the move, and the way he responded to it, I think it's the best way he could have. But it's a horrible, horrible thing, and I have to wonder what this means for the future of Chase Matthew, you know? I just wonder how he's going to move forward after that. But yeah, that's going to wrap up KNA Country Music News. Up next on Wake Up with Trey, we got some Brandon Lake and Jelly Roll for you. After that, we'll take another look at your weather. But first, these messages from our sponsors.
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Hey, it is 7:53 and 61 degrees outside. We are looking at mostly cloudy skies over MENA currently, with sunny conditions expected within the next hour. We've got a high today of 80 degrees and a low of 52 degrees. Tonight's lows are expected to be in the mid-50s, going into a partly cloudy Thursday tomorrow with highs in the lower 80s, then tomorrow night lows in the lower 60s. Friday, partly cloudy skies with highs in the lower 80s, then Friday night lows in the upper 60s. Saturday kicks off the weekend with partly cloudy skies, highs in the lower 80s, then Saturday night lows in the upper 60s. Sunday, a 35% chance of some rain and thunderstorms with highs in the lower 80s, then Sunday night lows in the upper 60s. Then Monday, a 60% chance of more rain and thunderstorms with highs in the lower 80s, then Monday night lows in the upper 60s near 70. Tuesday, an 80% chance of more rain and thunderstorms with highs around 80, then Tuesday night lows in the upper 60s. And Wednesday, a week from today, we're looking at a 70% chance of more rain and thunderstorms with highs in the upper 70s. That's your local weather forecast on Wake Up with Trey.

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1: Hundreds of Chinese children greeting President Trump as he stepped off Air Force One in Beijing ahead of his summit with Chinese leader Xi. ABC News Chief White House Correspondent Mary Bruce is there.
2: This is not the visit the president had initially planned. He had hoped to arrive in China victorious over Iran, with momentum to seal deals on trade and technology. Instead, the standstill in the war taking center stage. Trump insists he doesn't need Chinese President Xi's help to end the conflict, but says they will discuss it.
1: More than 100 Russian drones hitting targets in Ukraine, hours after officials say another Russian attack killed at least 8 civilians. Utah mom Corey Richens will be sentenced today for the murder of her husband. She was convicted of poisoning him with fentanyl after his death, and before she was charged, Richens wrote a children's book on grief. This is ABC News.
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5: Good morning and good news from the Northside Church of Christ, located at 2009 Highway 71 North in Mena, Arkansas. In Matthew, the 12th chapter, after Jesus has taught about unclean spirits returning, we pick up this week with Matthew 12, verse 46, saying, "While he was still talking to the multitudes, behold, his mother and brother stood outside seeking to speak with him. Then one said to him, 'Look, your mother and your brothers are standing outside seeking to speak with you.' But he answered and said to the one who told him, 'Who is my mother and who are my brothers?' And he stretched out his hand toward his disciples and said, 'Here are my mother and my brothers. For whoever does the will of my Father in heaven is my brother and sister and mother.'" Verses 46 and 48 says that Jesus' mother and siblings have come to talk to him. That's self-explanatory. But with this, Jesus takes the occasion to teach a lesson. In verses 48 and 49, he says, "Here are my mother and my brothers, for whoever does the will of my Father in heaven is my brother and sister and mother." This is why we oftentimes hear believers refer to members of the church as brother or sister. But verse 50 is so easy to overlook, but carries an eternity of weight. Notice that it says, "Whoever does the will of my Father in heaven." So what is it with this will of God? Well, many people who have never studied the Bible will think and say something like, "I'm a good person," and give the standard reasons why they're good. But this is a goodness as per the world's standards. Our worldly idea of good is usually defined as someone of a favorable character or tendency, deserving of respect, conforming to a standard, or virtuous, moral, or ethical. But notice what Jesus answered the rich young ruler in Mark 10, verse 18, saying, "So Jesus said to him, 'Why do you call me good? No one is good but one, that is God.'" Of course, Jesus is the essence of God come down to mankind in the flesh to accomplish his purpose of salvation for mankind. God's nature and essence is one of pure righteousness. The spiritual realm of heaven is a place of righteousness, and no thing will be there to cause sin. This is stated in Revelation 21, verse 27, saying, "But there shall be by no means entered anything that defiles or causes an abomination or a lie, but only those who are written in the Lamb's book of life." This means no impurity, wrongdoing, or moral failure will exist in God's presence. So, no sin. 1 John 3, verse 5 says, "And you know that he was manifested to take away our sins, and in him is no sin." Because of God's pure righteousness and the purity of heaven, God requires we become Christ-like. That requires we learn His will and do it here on earth. We're told how in 2 Timothy 2:15, saying, "Be diligent to present yourself approved to God, a worker who does not need to be ashamed, rightly dividing the word of truth." Presenting ourselves approved to God requires that we learn and do His will. The Northside Church of Christ, located at 2009 Highway 71 North in Mena, Arkansas, would like to invite you to study and worship with us. Sunday Bible class starts at 9:30 a.m. Worship starts at 10:30 a.m. Evening worship starts at 5 p.m. and Wednesday night Bible study starts at 6 p.m. You may contact Northside Church of Christ at phone number 479-394-2036. 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The Northside Church of Christ invites all college students to join us in Bucks for Christ, our campus ministry serving students of the University of Arkansas, Rich Mountain. Bucks for Christ meets at our building location on Sunday and Wednesday. Ephesians 6 verse 4 instructs fathers to bring their children up in the discipline and instruction of the Lord. The Northside Church of Christ has classes for ages from infant to college student and invites all parents to bring their children to Bible study classes that they may receive instruction of the Lord. You may access the house-to-house, heart-to-heart bulletin at housetohouse.com. The Northside Church of Christ is located at 2009 Highway 71 North in Mena, Arkansas. Matthew 12, verse 50 says, "For whoever does the will of my Father in heaven is my brother and sister and mother." John 1, 12 says, "But as many as have received him, to them he gave the right to become children of God, to those who believe in his name." As children of God, we become his brethren. The Northside Church of Christ, located at 2009 Highway 71 North in Mena, Arkansas, invites you to study and worship with us and wishes you a good morning and good news. Good day.
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0: But apparently, I just wrote down the wrong number. That's entirely on me. The number is 234-9808. What I had done is I had written 9805. I wrote an 8 that happened to look like a 5, so I was reading my own handwriting very poorly. But it's my bad. 234-9808 if you're interested in this Remington 700 7mm mag with comes with a scope. Also, this Ruger 308 that comes with a scope. And this metal patio set, it's got table, chairs, even has the umbrella with it. 234-9808. All right, we got somebody who is looking to buy a small or medium four-wheel drive lawn tractor on the swap shop. It has to have a front-end bucket or front blade, and they do prefer a John Deere. Running or not, give them a call at 879-925-1405. Again, that's 879-925-1405. Hold on just a sec. All right, I'm back. Yeah, I'm still dealing with all the congestion and stuff like that from being sick. But we're good. We got somebody who is selling a bedroom set on the swap shop. 903-556-5164 is the number to call. Again, that's 903-556-5164. We got somebody who is looking for a small boat trailer on the swap shop or a small jet ski trailer. 216-8645 is the number to call. Again, that's 216-8645. We got somebody who has some chicks for sale on the swap shop for $3 a piece. They have Dominicker, Top Hatter, and Buff. Give them a call and ask for Tammy, 479-216-9399. Again, that's 479-216-9399. We're going to take a short break, but we'll be right back with more Swap Shop after this.
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1: 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We got somebody who is selling a Taurus 357 Magnum on the swap shop for $450. 234-1798 is the number to call. Again, that's 234-1798. We got somebody who is selling an elliptical on the swap shop for $200. 601-528-4502. 601-528-4502. This is off topic, but do people just talk during movies now? Like, I thought that it was rude to, like, talk in a movie theater. But, like, I went to see a movie with my lady yesterday in Fort Smith. We saw Project Hail Mary. It was wonderful, by the way. If you haven't seen it, you really should. I went into it completely blind. I wasn't too interested in seeing the movie, but she was. And so, of course, we went and watched it. And it was so good. It was a wonderful movie. Anyway. But yeah, all throughout the movie, people were talking. Like, there was this lady off to my left who was watching it with who I assume is her husband. And, like, throughout the movie, she wouldn't hear something, so she'd just lean over to him and say, "What'd they say?" "What?" And she wouldn't, like, whisper it to him. She would just say it out loud. And he would respond saying it out loud, too. He'd be like, "Ah, she's talking about the thing." Like, and then the people off to the right of us, they were just giving their commentary. They were just like, oh, that's cool. And again, not whispering it, not saying it to themselves, but, like, announcing it out loud. This is the weirdest movie experience. It was a great movie, but probably the weirdest movie-going experience I've ever had, because it was just normal, and everybody else there was doing it. It was strange. It was strange. Anyway, back to Swap Shop. It just popped into my head. It's a weird, weird thing that happened. We got somebody who is looking for call ducks on the Swap Shop. 918-413-4082 is the number to call. Again, that's 918-413-4082. We got somebody who is selling firewood on the swap shop for $70 a rick. Excuse me, $75 a rick. 580-702-0061 is the number to call. Again, that's 580-702-0061. We got somebody who's selling a 2008 Impala on the swap shop. They've also got a 2016 Yukon Denali for sale for $6,000 and an 11-foot flat-bottom John boat for sale for $950 or best offer. 216-8853 is the number to call. Again, that's 216-8853. Let's see. We got somebody who is selling some roosters and hens on the swap shop. They've got Buff Orpingtons and Barnyard Mixes. They've also got a couple Peking ducks for sale for $40 and some ducklings for $6. And they're also selling some eggs for $3.50 a dozen. Get a hold of them at 580-306-1971. Again, that's 580-306-1971. I think that's going to wrap up Swap Shop for the morning time, brought to you by the Farmers Co-op. But don't worry, because I'll be right back in just a little bit for more Wake Up with Trey. In the meantime, though, here's some Jackson Dean for you with Heavens to Betsy.

Hey, that was Kenny Chesney with American Kids. It is 8:30 and 64 degrees outside. I want to let y'all know the Vandervoort Picnic Grounds are going to be hosting a community fundraiser on Saturday, May 16th. They've got a full evening of activities planned for all ages. It's going to kick off at 3 p.m. with a co-ed softball tournament. And throughout the evening, rib and chicken dinners are going to be served from the concession stand along with additional food options. And a cakewalk is scheduled to begin at 6 p.m., followed by a dance at 9 p.m. to close out the night. Up next on Wake Up with Trey, we got some Rodney Atkins for you with Watching You.

0: Hey, that was Zach Top with Use Me. It is 8:45 and 63 degrees outside. Back on the air on Wake Up with Trey. Y'all, it is getting to be that time of year. Lumen Abner's coming up, and registration is now open for the Lumen Abner 5K. It's scheduled for June the 6th at 7:30 a.m. at Janssen Park as part of the annual Lumen Abner Festival, a longtime festival tradition in MENA. This year's event is going to once again feature a certified course and professional chip timing, giving runners a great opportunity to chase a personal record while enjoying one of the community's biggest annual celebrations. Organizers say the race is designed for everyone, from experienced runners to first-time participants and casual walkers looking to enjoy a fun community event. Awards are going to be presented to the top overall male and female finishers, along with awards for the top three male and female finishers in multiple age divisions. Every participant is also going to receive a race t-shirt and a finisher's medal. Registration for the 5K run or walk is currently $25, but the price increases to $35 after May 29th at 11:59 p.m. It's 8:47 and 66 degrees outside. We got some Josh Turner for you up next on Wake Up with Trey. After that, we'll take another look at your weather. But first, these messages from our sponsors.
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It's 8:52 and 66 degrees outside. We're looking at cloudy skies over MENA currently, with sunny and clear conditions expected within the next hour. And then we'll be looking at sunny and clear skies over MENA for the rest of the day. We've got a high today of 83 degrees and a low of 54 degrees. Tonight's lows are expected to be in the upper 50s, going into a partly cloudy Thursday tomorrow with highs around 80, then Thursday night lows in the upper 60s. Friday, cloudy skies with highs in the mid-80s, then Friday night lows in the upper 60s to round out the week. Saturday kicks off the weekend with partly cloudy skies, highs in the lower 80s, then Saturday night lows in the mid-60s. Sunday, a 40% chance of some rain and thunderstorms with highs in the lower 80s. Sunday night lows in the lower 70s to round out the weekend. Then Monday kicks off next week with an 80% chance of more rain and thunderstorms with highs around 80. Monday night, lows in the upper 60s. Tuesday, an 80% chance of more rain and thunderstorms with highs in the upper 70s near 80. Tuesday night, lows in the mid-60s. Then Wednesday, a week from today, we are looking at a 65% chance of some more rain and thunderstorms with highs in the mid-70s. All right, y'all, that's going to wrap up Wake Up with Trey on 104.1 KENA this morning. Thank you so much for tuning in and hanging out with me. As always, I appreciate y'all lending me your time, your ears, and your radio dials. Be sure to stay tuned to 104.1 KENA throughout the day. And tomorrow, because tomorrow's Thrifty Thursday, so we'll be serving up some fresh deals that you can only get here at 104.1 KENA. With that being said, I will see you tomorrow, same time, same place, only on 104.1 KENA. This has been Wake Up with Trey.

let me tell you, she was the prettiest thing I'd ever seen in a pair of boots. Well, she walked right up to me, handed me a beer, gave me a look like, let's get out of here. And that's when I realized that she was every cowboy's dream come true.

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1: Maine. Good Energy sending prices at the wholesale level soaring. The producer price index showing prices running 6% higher compared to last year. President Trump has landed in Beijing for a summit with China's leader. On the agenda, trade, Taiwan, and almost certainly Iran. ABC News Chief White House Correspondent Mary Bruce says this comes amid reports, including in the New York Times, that Iran's military may be recovering.
2: The Times reports Iran has regained access to roughly 90% of its underground missile storage and launch facilities nationwide, which are now reportedly partially or fully operational. The White House this morning pushing back, insisting Iran was crushed militarily, their ballistic missiles are destroyed, and that their production facilities are dismantled. The president calling it virtual treason to suggest Iran's military is doing well.
1: ABC's Mary Bruce, this is ABC News.
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21: 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This is Trey Youngdahl reporting. Up first, registration is now open for the Lemon Abner 5K, scheduled for June the 6th at 7:30 a.m. at Jansen Park as part of the annual Lemon Abner Festival. A longtime festival tradition in MENA, this year's event will once again feature a certified course and professional chip timing, giving runners a great opportunity to chase a personal record while enjoying one of the community's biggest annual celebrations. Organizers say the race is designed for everyone from experienced runners to first-time participants and casual walkers looking to enjoy a fun community event. Awards will be presented to the top overall male and female finishers, along with awards for the top three male and female finishers in multiple age divisions. Every participant will also receive a race t-shirt and a finisher's medal. Registration for the 5K run or walk is currently $25, but the price will increase to $35 after May 29th at 11:59 p.m. Also in the news, Janice Kelly will be selling her latest book in her A Girl from Hartley series from 11 a.m. to 5 p.m. Saturday, May 16th. The sixth book of the series features the Vandervoort Cook quadruplets in 1932 as part of the stories and reflections of the memoir. Kelly will be autographing the new book as well as her other books, all of which will be for sale for $20 a piece in the community room of the housing project in Cove, which is located on Highway 4 and 7th Street across from Hornet Tire and Auto. There will be signs and balloons to direct you. Also in the news, the Vandervoort Picnic Grounds will host a community fundraiser Saturday, May 16th, with a full evening of activities planned for all ages. The event will kick off at 3 p.m. with a co-ed softball tournament, with food being served at the concession stand, and a cakewalk is scheduled to begin at 6 p.m., followed by a dance at 9 p.m. to close out the night. Taking a look at your MENA area weather forecast, we are looking at sunny and clear skies over MENA all day today with a high of 83 degrees and a low of 54 degrees. Tonight's lows are expected to be in the upper 50s, going into a partly cloudy Thursday tomorrow with highs around 80, Thursday night lows in the upper 60s. Then Friday rounds out the week with cloudy skies over MENA with highs in the mid-80s. Friday night, lows in the upper 60s. Saturday kicks off the weekend with partly cloudy skies, highs in the lower 80s. Saturday night, lows in the mid 60s. Then Sunday starts a bout of rain with a 40% chance of some rain and thunderstorms with highs in the lower 80s. Sunday night, lows in the lower 70s. And Monday kicks off next week with an 80% chance of more rain with highs around 80. Monday night, lows in the upper 60s. Then Tuesday, an 80% chance of more rain with highs in the upper 70s near 80. Tuesday night, lows in the mid 60s. Then Wednesday, a week from today, we're looking at a 65% chance of more rain and thunderstorms with highs in the mid 70s. That's your local news and weather on KENA. This is Trey Youngdahl reporting.
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Zach Top's latest is on the way, and this is definitely something you would want to know about before you go for surgery. I'll tell you about it on the way.

0: Zach Top, his brand new one, South of Sanity, or North to Insanity. 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

heard in the case of country music versus any other music on the radio, we, the judge and jury, find that those other stations are guilty of not playing good music. Yeah. Case dismissed. 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

Yeah, you got to love her enough to always, always put the seat back down. Because falling into the toilet at 2 o'clock in the morning is no bueno. It's Cody Johnson.

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0: going to spend part of the summer opening for three different people: Morgan Wallen, Parker McCollum, and Thomas Rhett. Pretty good summer job. That's Vincent Mason.
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17: Taking a look at your weather on 104.1 KENA, we are looking at sunny and clear skies over Mena all day today with a high of 83 degrees and a low of 54 degrees. Tonight's lows are expected to be in the upper 50s, going into a partly cloudy Thursday tomorrow with highs around 80. Tomorrow night, lows in the upper 60s. Then Friday, cloudy skies round out the week with highs in the mid-80s. Friday night, lows in the upper 60s. That's your local weather forecast on 104.1 KENA. This is Trey Youngdahl reporting.
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0: cowgirl.
1: Yeah, do you remember her name? Do you have her number? That's Parmalee.
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4: You may think New York City had the first police force, but the first organized police force in the U.S. was founded in Boston in 1838. Previously, law enforcement duties were held by volunteers. This Police Week fact is brought to you by Chiquita's.
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0: Hey, this is Graylin James, and that was my new single, Water at a Wedding.
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1: The murder conviction of Alex Murdaugh and the deaths of his wife and son in 2021 has been overturned by the South Carolina Supreme Court. The producer price index shows inflation at the wholesale level soared last month by 6% year over year, led by food and energy costs. More pressure on companies.

0: companies to pass that increase along to you. Wages not keeping up. Heather Long, chief economist at Navy Federal Credit Union.
1: That's why people are really feeling pinched and that they have to stretch every dollar because they are not making ends meet right now.
0: President Trump's arrived in Beijing for his summit with China's leader. The White House disputes a New York Times report on U.S. intelligence saying Iran still has access to a majority of its pre-war missile stockpile. 36 people in the U.S. after being on the cruise ship with the Hantavirus outbreak are being monitored, all reported stable. This is ABC News.
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21: 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This is Trey Youngdahl reporting. Up first, registration is now open for the Lumen Abner 5K, scheduled for June the 6th at 7:30 a.m. at Jansen Park as part of the annual Lumen Abner Festival. A longtime festival tradition in MENA, this year's event will once again feature a certified course and professional chip timing, giving runners a great opportunity to chase a personal record while enjoying one of the community's biggest annual celebrations. Organizers say the race is designed for everyone from experienced runners to first-time participants and casual walkers looking to enjoy a fun community event. Awards will be presented to the top overall male and female finishers, along with awards for the top three male and female finishers in multiple age divisions. Every participant will also receive a race t-shirt and a finisher's medal. Registration for the 5K run or walk is currently $25, but the price will increase to $35 after May 29th at 11:59 p.m. Also in the news, Janice Kelly will be selling her latest book in her A Girl from Hartley series from 11 a.m. to 5 p.m. Saturday, May 16th. The sixth book of the series features the Vandervoort Cook quadruplets in 1932 as part of the stories and reflections of the memoir. Kelly will be autographing the new book as well as her other books, all of which will be for sale for $20 a piece in the community room of the housing project in Cove, which is located on Highway 4 and 7th Street across from Hornet Tire and Auto. There will be signs and balloons to direct you. Also in the news, the Vandervoort Picnic Grounds will host a community fundraiser Saturday, May 16th, with a full evening of activities planned for all ages. The event will kick off at 3 p.m. with a co-ed softball tournament, with food being served at the concession stand, and a cakewalk is scheduled to begin at 6 p.m., followed by a dance at 9 p.m. to close out the night. Taking a look at your MENA area weather forecast, we are looking at sunny and clear skies over MENA all day today with a high of 83 degrees and a low of 54 degrees. Tonight's lows are expected to be in the upper 50s, going into a partly cloudy Thursday tomorrow with highs around 80. Thursday night lows in the upper 60s. Then Friday rounds out the week with cloudy skies over MENA with highs in the mid-80s. Friday night lows in the upper 60s. Saturday kicks off the weekend with partly cloudy skies, highs in the lower 80s. Saturday night lows in the mid-60s. Then Sunday starts a bout of rain with a 40% chance of some rain and thunderstorms with highs in the lower 80s. Sunday night lows in the lower 70s. Then Monday kicks off next week with an 80% chance of more rain with highs around 80. Monday night lows in the upper 60s. Then Tuesday an 80% chance of more rain with highs in the upper 70s near 80. Tuesday night lows in the mid 60s. Then Wednesday, a week from today, we're looking at a 65% chance of more rain and thunderstorms with highs in the mid 70s. That's your local news and weather on KENA. This is Trey Youngdahl reporting.
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0: He's got a really good chance of that turning into a number one song. It's Josh Ross. I hate how you look, except you're really cute in your beekeeper outfit. In Philadelphia, downtown Philly, there is a sewer that is loaded with bees. The metal manhole cover over the sewer, you know, they have those ventilation holes. And bees are constantly flying in and out of the manhole cover. And they called a beekeeper who looked down in there and said, yeah, there's like 10,000 bees in this sewer in downtown Philly. No, he's not going to go down there and get them. 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And evidently they are making honey in the sewer. 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

happens. Country music makes it better. So what are you waiting for? Turn it up. KENA, the home of today's hit country. KENA.

He is the newest artist to open his own bar and grill on Lower Broadway in Nashville. It will open next Friday, the Friday before Memorial Weekend. So he is partnering with Folds of Honor so that a significant portion of the opening weekend profits will be given to Folds of Honor. Nicely done. That's Kane Brown.

0: was awarded an honorary music degree from the alma mater that he dropped out of because, you know, he's Luke Combs.
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0: Taking a look at your weather on 104.1 KNA. We are looking at sunny and clear skies over Mena all day today with a high of 83 degrees and a low of 54 degrees. Tonight's lows are expected to be in the upper 50s, going into a partly cloudy Thursday tomorrow with highs around 80. Tomorrow night, lows in the upper 60s. Then Friday, cloudy skies round out the week with highs in the mid-80s. Friday night, lows in the upper 60s. That's your local weather forecast on 104.1 KENA. This is Trey Youngdahl reporting.
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0: Well, it may be true that we do not have all our ducks in a row. 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For you, that's got to count for something, right? Arkansas's Country, 104.1 KENA. How do you know you're on the right station? The display says 104.1. You're tuned into the best dang station in western Arkansas. 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
2: Murdaugh, the deaths of his wife and son in 2021, has been overturned by the South Carolina Supreme Court. It cited jury tampering by Rebecca Hill, the court clerk. Murdaugh was convicted in 2023. At his sentencing, in which he got life in prison, he made this statement.
3: I'm innocent. I would never hurt my wife, Maggie, and I would never hurt my son, Pawpaw.
2: Murdaugh was also convicted of financial crimes that will keep him behind bars for life. The Utah mom, Corey Richens, will be sentenced today for the murder of her husband, convicted of poisoning him with fentanyl. After his death and before she was charged, Richens wrote a children's book on dealing with grief. Inflation at the wholesale level surged last month by 6% year over year, says the Producer Price Index, led by food and energy costs. President Trump's arrived in Beijing for his summit with China's leader. This is ABC News.
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6: 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This is Trey Youngdahl reporting. Up first, registration is now open for the Lemon Abner 5K, scheduled for June the 6th at 7:30 a.m. at Jansen Park as part of the annual Lemon Abner Festival. A longtime festival tradition in Mena, this year's event will once again feature a certified course in professional chip timing, giving runners a great opportunity to chase a personal record while enjoying one of the community's biggest annual celebrations. Organizers say the race is designed for everyone from experienced runners to first-time participants and casual walkers looking to enjoy a fun community event. Awards will be presented to the top overall male and female finishers, along with awards for the top three male and female finishers in multiple age divisions. Every participant will also receive a race t-shirt and a finisher's medal. Registration for the 5K run or walk is currently $25, but the price will increase to $35 after May 29th at 11:59 p.m. Also in the news, Janice Kelly will be selling her latest book in her A Girl from Hartley series from 11 a.m. to 5 p.m. Saturday, May 16th. The sixth book of the series features the Vandervoort Cook quadruplets in 1932 as part of the stories and reflections of the memoir. Kelly will be autographing the new book as well as her other books, all of which will be for sale for $20 a piece in the community room of the housing project in Cove, which is located on Highway 4 and 7th Street across from Hornet Tire and Auto. There will be signs and balloons to direct you. Also in the news, the Vandervoort Picnic Grounds will host a community fundraiser Saturday, May 16th, with a full evening of activities planned for all ages. The event will kick off at 3 p.m. with a co-ed softball tournament with food being served at the concession stand, and a cakewalk is scheduled to begin at 6 p.m., followed by a dance at 9 p.m. to close out the night. Taking a look at your MENA area weather forecast, we are looking at sunny and clear skies over MENA all day today with a high of 83 degrees and a low of 54 degrees. Tonight's lows are expected to be in the upper 50s, going into a partly cloudy Thursday tomorrow with highs around 80. Thursday night, lows in the upper 60s. Then Friday rounds out the week with cloudy skies over MENA with highs in the mid-80s. Friday night, lows in the upper 60s. Saturday kicks off the weekend with partly cloudy skies, highs in the lower 80s. Saturday night, lows in the mid-60s. Then Sunday starts a bout of rain with a 40% chance of some rain and thunderstorms with highs in the lower 80s. Sunday night, lows in the lower 70s. Then Monday kicks off next week with an 80% chance of more rain with highs around 80. Monday night, lows in the upper 60s. Then Tuesday, an 80% chance of more rain with highs in the upper 70s near 80. Tuesday night, lows in the mid-60s. Then Wednesday, a week from today, we're looking at a 65% chance of more rain and thunderstorms with highs in the mid-70s. That's your local news and weather on KENA. This is Trey Youngdahl reporting.
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Since 1950, KENA has been your source for country music. Thank you, Mina and Polk County, for making us number one.

Ella Langley, her career has taken off like gangbusters. I'll tell you about that in just a couple. Also, MacArthur is on the way.

0: That's MacArthur. Also heard from Ella Langley and Riley Green. You Look Like You Love Me. That's a song that I really think started everything for Ella Langley. She's nominated for 7 ACM Awards. Of course, the ACMs are happening this coming Sunday. She's nominated in the female vocalist category. I think she stands a good chance of winning that one. She's not nominated in the Entertainer of the Year category this year. I bet she will next year. She's been breaking records left and right. One of the largest of which is that she's only the second woman in history to hold the number one song and the number one album simultaneously on the Billboard chart with the country song and album. She's only the second woman to ever do that. The first one was Taylor Swift. 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

I'm breaking hearts on a Friday night. She's a Friday night heartbreaker. Here, raise a key, play. You better do yourself a favor. The setting things right on a Sunday. That's what I love about Sunday. 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
2: ABC News, I'm Michelle Franzen. The murder conviction of Alex Murdaugh and the deaths of his wife and son in 2001 overturned by South Carolina's Supreme Court, citing jury tampering by Rebecca Hill, the court clerk. Murdaugh was convicted in 2023 at a sentencing in which he got life in prison. He made this statement.
3: I'm innocent. I would never hurt my wife, Maggie. And I would never hurt my son, Pawpaw.
2: Murdaugh was also convicted of financial crimes that will keep him behind bars for life. Inflation at the wholesale level surging last month by 6% year over year, says the latest producer price index, led by food and energy costs, more pressure on companies to pass those increases on to consumers. President Trump in Beijing for meetings with China's leader. Trade, Taiwan, and Iran expected to be on the agenda. The White House disputes the New York Times report about intelligence. Michelle Franzen, ABC News.
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0: It's time to take a look at your local news and weather on 104.1 KENA. This is Trey Youngdahl reporting. It is 12:06 news time, 77 degrees and mostly sunny outside in Mena. Let's take a look at today's top story. Registration is now open for the Lumen Abner 5K scheduled for June the 6th at 7:30 a.m. at Jansen Park as part of the annual Lumen Abner Festival. A longtime festival tradition in Mena, this year's event will once again feature a certified course in professional chip timing, giving runners a great opportunity to chase a personal record while enjoying one of the community's biggest annual celebrations. Organizers say the race is designed for everyone from experienced runners to first-time participants and casual walkers looking to enjoy a fun community event. Awards will be presented to the top overall male and female finishers, along with awards for the top three male and female finishers in multiple age divisions, including 10 through 14, 15 through 19, 20 through 29, 30 through 39, 40 through 49, 50 through 59, 60 through 69, 70 to 79, and 80 plus. Every participant will also receive a race t-shirt and a finisher's medal. Registration for the 5K run and walk is currently $25, but the price will increase to $35 after May 29th at 11:59 p.m. Also in the news, Janice Kelly will be selling her latest book in her A Girl from Hartley series from 11 a.m. to 5 p.m. Saturday, May 16th. The sixth book of the series features the Vandervoort Cook quadruplets in 1932 as part of the stories and reflections of the memoir. Kelly will be autographing the new book as well as her other books, all of which will be sold for $20 a piece in the community room of the housing project in Cove, which is located on Highway 4 and 7th Street across from the Hornet Tire and Auto. You're advised to watch for signs and balloons to direct you. Also in the news, KENA's Patrick Massey sat down with U.S. Republican Congressman Bruce Westerman recently. Let's take a look at what he had to say.
1: And now it's time for Westerman Weekly with your host, Patrick Massey.
2: Congressman Bruce Westerman, great to have you back with us, sir. I trust you're doing well.
3: All's well. I'm good to be with you, Patrick. Hope everything's going well for you today.
2: Excellent. You know, a few things I hope we could get to today, and I kind of wanted to start by maybe taking a look at someone in another branch of government, Marco Rubio. You know, he's currently serving as Secretary of State, Interim National Security Advisor, Special Liaison to the Pope right now. A few other things, I'm sure. He's been in the news a lot this week, including for a speech he gave just meaning to remind Americans how great this country is, how we should be hopeful for its future. You might even say it sounded a bit like a presidential campaign speech, though, Congressman, I'm not in any way ready to prognosticate on the 2028 election, but I am a fan of Rubio. And like Benjamin Franklin said, if you want something done, you got to ask a busy person. And I guess I'd just like to get you a thought or two from you on the man and the growing image of him as a guy in the White House who gets things done and, you know, might have a very interesting future ahead of him.
3: Yeah, he's certainly being very effective in the job that he's doing, probably kind of outperforming all the other cabinet members in some ways, but it seems like there's nothing he won't take on. He does a really good job at it. I can tell you when we have even like classified briefings and he's there, just his depth of knowledge and his ability to explain what's going on are very good. I've been very impressed with Marco and or Secretary Rubio and the job that he's doing.
2: Maybe we'll take a look closer to home. You know, some growing contention in and around Texarkana right now after the Tex-America Center announced the prospect of a data center in Bowie County. Of course, that is on the Texas side. But at a meeting earlier this week, a number of community members spoke about their worries for this proposed data center. Personally, I think most of the concerns are pretty overblown. I mean, it's not 1992 anymore. These facilities are pretty vital for the digital world we live in. However, you know, it really is the issue of power consumption that really needs to be taken seriously. And perhaps, Congressman, this is where the topic of nuclear energy really needs to be at the forefront. And so just kind of interesting, what are any thoughts you have and maybe what you're hearing in and around the 4th District regarding these facilities?
3: Yeah, there's a lot of concern about data centers coming online and driving up power cost and using a lot of water. But I think if you really get into the details of it, you can see where on the water side, they can recirculate and reuse most of the water. So I don't think that concerns is overblown. I think it is being overblown some on the water usage. And then on the energy side, I'd say it all depends on how you do it, and there's an opportunity, if you build these correctly, that you could actually have a facility that would help lower the electricity prices for everybody else, because these are big continuous loads on the grid, and you're able to utilize your generating equipment at a much higher efficiency. And if you size it correctly and you have the

data center company build any new generation that's needed, there's a scenario where you could actually lower energy costs and make the grid more reliable. But all those things have to be done correctly, and I think that's why people are concerned about it, because they've seen stories where it didn't happen correctly. But back to your point, it is a modern world that has a lot of data usage, and

0: could not agree more on that, Congressman. Now, one final topic I had today, aliens. The Trump administration said it will soon, well, actually, I guess today it will begin releasing the long-awaited, quote-unquote, UFO files. I mean, with everything going around the world, I'm going to be honest, UFOs and little green men not really been on the in the forefront of my mind. Is this a big topic you're hearing from constituents? Congressman, is the truth out there?
1: Well, the truth is always out there. Now, I don't know what people are wanting to hear. I thought first time I went to a classified briefing, I would find out who assassinated Kennedy and what they have at Area 51, and yeah. I still have not got any information on either one of those. So I will be as surprised as anybody else. Actually, I don't think anything too revealing is going to come out, but who knows? I guess we'll know the truth today.
0: Yeah, I guess so. Well, you know what? We'll have to launch into it first thing right off the bat next week, Congressman. But I have certainly abused your time today. If there's anything you wanted to wrap up with?
1: No, I just got Mother's Day coming up this weekend.
0: Yes.
1: Hope everybody gets time to spend time with family and enjoy that. But and hopefully we'll have beautiful weather like this on Mother's Day.
0: Absolutely, Congressman. Well, thank you so much for your time today. Look forward to doing it all over again next week, sir.
1: Thank you, Patrick. Bye-bye.
2: Thank you for joining for another edition of Westerman Weekly.
3: Hey, it is 12:14 news time, 77 degrees outside. We'll take a look at more local news after this short break.
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3: Taking a look at the Sheriff's Log, the following information was received from Polk County Sheriff Scott Sawyer for the week of May the 4th through May the 10th, 2026. The charges against those arrested are allegations and the cases are still pending in the courts. Individuals charged and whose names appear on this column may submit documentation to us at a later date that the charges have been dismissed or that they have been found innocent, and we will include that information in this space in a timely manner. On May the 4th, no reports were filed. On May the 5th, deputies were dispatched to a report of a physical altercation at a residence on Polk 671 near Mena, leading to the arrest of Carson Crawford, 33, of Mena, on charges of first-degree criminal mischief, first-degree terroristic threatening, and third-degree assault on a family or household member. Also on the 5th, deputies were dispatched to a residence on Dallas Lane in reference to a trespasser. Information has been forwarded to the prosecutor.

Attorney's office for further consideration of charges. On May the 6th, no reports were filed, and on May the 7th, deputies were dispatched to a residence on Polk 269 near Cove in reference to a disorderly subject, leading to the arrest of Michael Irvin, 52, of Cove, on a charge of public intoxication. Also on the 7th, deputies responded to a walk-in complainant in reference to the violation of a no-contact order. Information has been forwarded to the prosecuting attorney's office for further consideration of charges. Also on the 7th, Whitney Reynolds, 36, of Mena, was arrested on a probation violation warrant. Also on the 7th, deputies were dispatched to a residence on Rogers Drive near Cove in reference to a child custody issue. On May the 8th, no reports were filed. Then on May the 9th, deputies were dispatched to a residence on Venable Lane near Akron in reference to a physical domestic altercation. Information has been forwarded to the prosecuting attorney's office for further consideration of charges. Also on the 9th, Carson Crawford, 33, of Mena, was arrested on a warrant for possession of drug paraphernalia. On May the 10th, deputies responded to a report of damaged mailboxes on Highway 8 West near Mena. The Polk County Sheriff's Office worked two vehicle accidents last week, and the Polk County Detention Center jail population was 47 incarcerated inmates, with 14 inmates on the waiting list for a state facility. Also in the news, the Ouachita Little Theater's production of Disney's Descendants the Musical is set to hit the OLT stage on May the 15th. Callie Howard returns as the director of this show after the rave success that was Disney's Frozen Jr. in December of 2025. Howard always works so hard to bring a fairy tale, dreamlike quality to the shows that she directs, says the OLT, saying Descendants is going to be no less spectacular from the costumes to the dancing to the story that unfolds. It is sure to be a family-friendly show that will stick with you for a long time. Tickets for this OLT show are available now, but they are going quick. To purchase tickets, go by the OLT office between noon and 6 p.m. on Thursdays or Fridays, or by visiting their website online at OLTMENA.com. Showtimes will be May 15th at 7:30 p.m., May 16th at 2:30 and 7:30 p.m., May 17th at 2:30 p.m., May 22nd at 7:30 p.m., and May 23rd at 7:30 p.m. The fifth annual Mena FFA dinner and auction is approaching. According to organizers, this year's event will feature a fish dinner prepared by Larry Dunaway and the Cannon family. Dinner place will be available for $12 at the door. The Mena FFA dinner and auction is scheduled for May the 30th. Also in the news, the Vandervoort Picnic Grounds will host a community fundraiser on Saturday, May 16th, with a full evening of activities planned for all ages. The event will kick off at 3 p.m. with a co-ed softball tournament. Throughout the evening, dinners will be served from the concession stand along with additional food options. A cakewalk is also scheduled to begin later in the night at 6 p.m., followed by a dance at 9 p.m. to close out the night.

It's time to take a look at today's obituaries on 104.1 KENA. George Robert O'Daniel Jr., 79, passed away May the 9th in MENA. George served in the Marine Corps for 10 years, including two tours in Vietnam. He served in numerous community service roles, including leading the annual Toys for Tots campaign for Polk and surrounding counties, and he served as the commander of the Herbert A. Littleton Detachment of the Marine Corps Leagues for 7 years. He served as the director of fundraising for Southwest Artists, founding board member for the Salvation Army in MENA, and as an assistant Boy Scout master in Polk County. Albert Lewis Cook, age 84, passed away peacefully on May the 10th, leaving behind a legacy of kindness, curiosity, service, and deep love for his family. Services for Mr. Albert Cook will be held tomorrow at 2 p.m. at the Beasleywood Funeral Home Chapel. Interment will follow at Crystal Hill Cemetery in Wicks. Visitation will be general. Mr. Bobby Wayne Kesterson, age 73, of Hope, passed away Friday, May the 8th in Birmingham, Alabama. Services for Mr. Bobby Wayne Kesterson will be held at 10 a.m. this Friday at the First Baptist Church of Hope in Hope, Arkansas. Visitation will be held 1 hour prior to the services. Brother Daniel Bramlett will be officiating under the direction of Beasleywood Funeral Home. Interment will follow the services at Pleasant Grove Cemetery in Cove. Miss Tammy Jean Jordan passed

0: passed away on May the 4th in Mena. Cremation arrangements for Miss Tammy Jean Jordan are entrusted to Beasleywood Funeral Home. A memorial service will be held at 10 a.m. Saturday, May 16th at the First Baptist Church of Cove. Brother Ron Ladd will be officiating under the direction of Beasleywood Funeral Home. An online obituary can be found at www.beasleywoodfuneralhome.com. Ronald David Ezell passed away at his home on January 16th at the age of 65. A memorial service will be held May 16th at 2 p.m. at the Calvary Baptist Church, located at 2100 Highway 375 West in Mena. Pastor Mark Wascom will be officiating. Jeffrey Brown, age 72, of Louisville, Arkansas, passed away peacefully on May the 3rd. A celebration of life is to be held at a later date. Arrangements have been entrusted to Tri-State Cremation and Funeral Services. This concludes today's obituaries on 104.1 KENA. We'll take a look at your REA MENA area weather forecast after this short break.
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4: 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If it takes more than 3 seconds to remember, yeah, it's probably time. Got a room that's always hotter or colder than the rest of the house? That's usually airflow, not your imagination. And be honest, when's the last time your system had a checkup? Most people wait until something breaks. But it usually gives you warning signs first. A screech, bang, buzz, or gurgle is your unit's cry for help. Take a look outside, too. Is your unit buried in leaves and dirt? It needs space to breathe. I usually recommend about 12 to 18 inches all the way around. Car may be washed, but your AC's a little dusty. A small hose down goes a long way. Just a few simple things can make a big difference. This is Greg with Scott Kiersey Heat and Air. If you ever have a question or just want a second opinion, call me at 479-234-9600.
0: Taking a look at your REA MENA area weather forecast. It is 12:26 news time, 78 degrees and partly cloudy outside in MENA with sunny and clear conditions expected to continue all day. We've got a high today of 82 degrees and a low of 54 degrees. Tonight's lows are expected to be in the upper 50s going into a partly cloudy Thursday tomorrow with highs in the upper 70s near 80. Thursday night lows in the mid 60s. Then Friday rounds out the week with cloudy skies over MENA with highs in the lower 80s. Then Friday night, lows in the upper 60s. We'll take a look at your weekend weather forecast and all the rain next week after this short word from REA.
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0: Saturday kicks off a partly cloudy day with highs in the lower 80s, then Saturday night lows in the mid-60s before Sunday gives us our first bout of rain with a 40% chance of rain and thunderstorms currently in the forecast with highs in the lower 80s, then Sunday night lows around 70, Monday an 80% chance of more rain and thunderstorms with highs around 80 to kick off next week, Monday night lows in the upper 60s, then Tuesday an 80% chance of some more heavy rain with highs in the upper 70s near 80, Tuesday night lows in the mid-60s, then Wednesday a week from today, we are looking at a 60% chance of more heavy rain with highs in the mid-70s. That's going to wrap up your local news and weather on 104.1 KENA. 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

0: 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Hello, I'm Scotty Woodson on the EAB Ag Network with your EAB New Market Report. May corn of 470.5 up 3.25. With July corn of 480.25 up 0.25. May soybeans 1215 up 1.5. With July soybeans 1226.5 down 0.25. May wheat at 668.75 up 3.75. With July wheat at 675 down 4. July cotton at 87.97 up 165. With December cotton at 87.29 up 101. July rice 1271.5 up 34 cents. September rice at 1302 up 32. Moving on to livestock now. June live cattle 252.12.5 up 442. 2.5. August live cattle 246.22.5 up 515. May feeder cattle 360.770 up 180. August feeder cattle 360.52.5 up 397.5. May lane hogs at 90.77.5 down 15. With June lane hogs at 101.52.5 up 310. 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
1: From
2: the Oklahoma National Stockyards, this is Tyler Bell here to give you a market report from our sale today, May the 11th of 2026. Tagged a little over 5,400 head today compared to about 6,300 a year ago. Compared to last week, I call your feeder steers 5 to 10 lower and your feeder heifers steady to $5 lower. Light tested on some steer and heifer calves, but I call them 10 to 20 bucks lower. But getting right into your market report here, steer cattle weigh 360. They bring 570 for unweaned steers. Right onto some steer cattle, light four weight steers, they bring 562.5. Heavy four weights, they bring 468 to 525. Light to medium five weight steer bring 460 to 510 on the average. Heavy five weight here bring 440 to 477. A light to medium six weight steer bring 445 to 477. Heavy six weight steers average 401. Right onto your light to medium seven weight steer, they bring 374 to 398. Right onto your heavy seven weights, they bring 360 to 384. Light to medium eight weight steer bring 364.5 to 375. Heavy eight weight steers bring 343 to 353. Light to medium nine weight steer bring 332.5 to 343. Heavy nine weights bring 317 to 332.5. Had some steer cattle weight 1159, they bring 292. Get right onto your heifers here. Heavy two weight heifer today cost you 615. Your heavy light tested on some three weight heifers. Your heavy three weight heifers, they average 495 to 532.50. Light to medium four weight heifer bring 450 to 497. Light to medium five weight heifer bring 409 to 459. Heavy five weight heifer bring 408 to 417. Light to medium six weight heifer bring 360 to 410. Heavy six weight heifers bring 349 to 366.5. Light to medium seven weight heifer bring 340 to 353. Heavy seven weight heifers bring 330 to 353.5. Eight weight heifers bring 334 on the average. Heavy eight weight heifers bring 313 to 322. Light tested on some light nine weight heifers. We had some medium to heavy weight nine weight heifers, and they bring $3 to 309. If you have any questions, be sure to give any of the nine commission firms a call. Once again, and if you have any questions as well, just be sure to give the Stockyards a call. We appreciate you tuning in each and every week with us.

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1: That's right. It's time for Swap Shop on 104.1 KENA, brought to you by Mina Feed. 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Again, that's 479-394-2800. It's time for Swap Shop. is the number to call to come live on the air on 104.1 KENA for Swap Shop, brought to you by Mina Feed, to buy, sell, trade, or give away your stuff live on the air with me. That's 479-394-2800. Call in, y'all. I hope y'all are having a good Wednesday. I know I am. I'm having a wonderful Wednesday. Maybe not wonderful, but I'm having a, you know what, I'm having a good, yeah, I'm having a functional Wednesday, and I think that's worth it. Going through our Swap Shop listings, we got quite a few that were dropped off at the Swap Shop mailbox. Let's go through them. We got somebody who is selling an antique cultivator. They say it works good. It's the kind that you pull on a tractor, and they're selling it for $100. They also have a good cattle head chute for $150. They also have three different size doors, all of which are insulated, for $10. They've also got about 100 2x7 posts, all are treated, for $2 each. They're located right by the airport. 479-216-6211 is the number to call. Again, that's 479-216-6211. We got somebody who is selling a lower unit for an 89 Evan Rude Johnson. 89. All new parts, they say. $400 is what they're asking for it. 479-234-2809 is the number to call. Again, that's 479-234-2809. 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How far is Plunkettville? I bet Google knows. Hold on. Let's see. How far is Plunkettville, Oklahoma from Mina, Arkansas? Let's see. That's about a 30-minute drive. Okay, yeah, all right. I see. It's like before you hit Watson, if you're going from Cove into Oklahoma. So it's effectively just like next-door neighbors with Cove. All right, then. Continuing on through our Swap Shop listings here. We got somebody who is selling rabbits on the Swap Shop for $15 each. If you're interested, shoot them a text at 479-437-4070. Again, that's 479-437-4070. I'm sorry I keep going silent on you guys. As you know, this last week and a half, essentially, I've been... I got sick, really, sick Friday and going into the weekend, but I'm still feeling the after effects, the congestion, you know, and that's probably being amplified by our current pollen situation. So when you hear me going silent, I'm either moving away from the mic or turning it off completely to kind of gather myself, you know, because I know you don't want to hear me getting all snotty on the air. But I gotcha. We're going to push through. No matter how bad the sinus infection gets, we're going to push through. All with the help of Halls and probably a neti pot. Who knows? Continuing on through our Swap Shop listings here. We got somebody who's selling a 7mm Savage. They're wanting to trade a 7mm Savage on the Swap Shop for a 12-gauge pump or 12-gauge double-barrel shotgun. If you're interested in trading, hold on. And we're back. If you're interested in trading, 479-469-3374 is the number to call. Again, that's 479-469-3374. Okay, so yesterday there was some talk about this number being wrong. Because there were people who were saying that they called this number or they texted this number. They couldn't get a hold of them. Even while I was on air, off air yesterday, I had people calling me and saying that they could not get a hold of this person. They think the number's wrong. Well, somebody informed me yesterday that the number was, in fact, wrong. I thought maybe they just didn't have service. You know, sometimes people live way out in Shady or some of the Oklahoma listeners. But, in fact, it was purely my fault. I wrote the number down wrong. Sometimes when I'm writing quick, I write numbers that don't really look like numbers, and that was the case. So we got somebody who is selling a metal patio set. It has tables, chairs, umbrella, as well as a Ruger 308 that comes with a scope and a Remington 700 that comes with a scope. 234-9808 is the number to call. Again, that's 234-9808. We're going to take this caller here. Swap Shop, you're on the air.
2: Hey, Trey.
1: Hey, Johnny. How's it going?
2: How you feeling?
1: I'm feeling good. How are you?
2: All right, you sound a lot better.
1: Well, I feel a whole lot better, that's for sure.
2: Because the Lord works in a spiritual ways, but he always come back and bless you, though.
1: That's absolutely right, Johnny.
2: Yep, I'm still looking for everything. And I'm going to call Trey. See how he doing. But one thing about it, we always keep y'all in our prayers.
1: All right. Well, God bless you, Johnny. I appreciate you. 1-682-365-6490 is the number to call to get a hold of Johnny. 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
1: 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All right, y'all. It is 12:56, so we've got just about 4 minutes left of Swap Shop here. So if you've got something that you'd like to call in for, to buy, sell, trade, or give away live on the air with me, give me a call at 479-394-2800. I'd love to hear from you. 479-394-2800. We got somebody who is looking to buy a small or medium four-wheel drive lawn tractor on the Swap Shop with a front-end bucket or a front blade. They prefer John Deere brands, running or not. 879-925-1405 is the number to call. Again, that's 879-925-1405. We got somebody who is selling a bedroom set on the Swap Shop. 903-556-5164 is the number to call. Again, that's 903-556-5164. We got somebody who is looking for a small boat trailer on the Swap Shop, or a double jet ski trailer. 216-8645 is the number to call. Again, that's 216-8645. We're going to take another caller here. Swap Shop, you're on the air.
7: Good afternoon, Trey. How are you today?
1: I'm doing good. How are you?
7: Doing great. This afternoon, we're still trying to get rid of the Stoli elliptical. That is an E25 model. We're located in Big Fork. The phone number is 601-528-4502. And we're asking $200 for it, or that may be negotiable.
1: All righty. Well, thank you.
7: We need to move it and get it out of the way.
1: You got it. Thank you so much for calling in. I appreciate you.
7: Thank you. You have a great day.
1: You too. God bless you. She asked how I was. Did you hear that? I like it when people take an interest in me. They say, how are you? How's your mom? You feeling better? That's such a nice feeling. I feel very seen. Well, I feel heard, really, because of the radio. 601-528-4502. Still selling that elliptical. They're located out in Big Fork, and they are negotiable on that price. 601-528-4502. We're going to take another caller here. Swap Shop, you're on the air. Hello? Hola? Guten Tag, Boker Tov, or Shalom, you can also say that. Sounds like we lost him. Darn it. That was going to be our last caller today for the swap shop, and they flaked on me. My feelings are hurt. I felt so seen, so heard. Like, had a listener call in and, like, take an interest in me and, like, say, how are you? And that felt so nice. And then I had somebody call in and just hang up immediately after. I don't know if I'll ever recover from this. Wow. Well, my therapist is going to hear about this. Well, you know what? I think that's going to go ahead and wrap up Swap Shop for the day, brought to you by Mina Feed. Thank you so much for tuning in and hanging out with me, though. I appreciate y'all lending me your time, your ears, and your radio dials. 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
9: ABC News, I'm Michelle Franzen. On the heels of a report showing inflation is at a three-year high, the producer price index out today showing wholesale prices in April surged up to 6% compared to this time last year. It signals Americans could be paying even more on everyday items and big-ticket items. ABC's Andrew Dimbert has more.
10: Wages are not outpacing inflation, so what that means is inflation is wiping out average wage gains. So say you're getting an average raise of around 3% at your job. At this rate of inflation, it's not really a raise at all. Making ends meet is getting more and more difficult so long as energy prices continue to stay high.
9: China leaders rolling out the red carpet for President Trump's arrival today in China, aimed at getting China to open up and buy more American goods. The South Carolina Supreme Court overturned the conviction of Alex Murdaugh. He was found guilty of murdering his wife and son back in 2021, finding the county clerk improperly influenced jurors. This is ABC News.
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1: 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This is Trey Youngdahl reporting. Up first, registration is now open for the Lumen Abner 5K, scheduled for June the 6th at 7:30 a.m. at Jansen Park as part of the annual Lumen Abner Festival. A longtime festival tradition in MENA, this year's event will once again feature a certified course and professional chip timing, giving runners a great opportunity to chase a personal record while enjoying one of the community's biggest annual celebrations. Organizers say the race is designed for everyone from experienced runners to first-time participants and casual walkers looking to enjoy a fun community event. Awards will be presented to the top overall male and female finishers, along with awards for the top three male and female finishers in multiple age divisions. Every participant will also receive a race t-shirt and a finisher's medal. Registration for the 5K run or walk is currently $25, but the price will increase to $35 after May 29th at 11:59 p.m. Also in the news, Janice Kelly will be selling her latest book in her A Girl from Hartley series from 11 a.m. to 5 p.m. Saturday, May 16th. The sixth book of the series features the Vandervoort Cook quadruplets in 1932 as part of the stories and reflections of the memoir. Kelly will be autographing the new book as well as her other books, all of which will be for sale for $20 a piece in the community room of the housing project in Cove, which is located on Highway 4 and 7th Street across from Hornet Tire and Auto. There will be signs and balloons to direct you. Also in the news, the Vandervoort Picnic Grounds will host a community fundraiser Saturday, May 16th, with a full evening of activities planned for all ages. The event will kick off at 3 p.m. with a co-ed softball tournament, with food being served at the concession stand, and a cakewalk is scheduled to begin at 6 p.m., followed by a dance at 9 p.m. to close out the night. Taking a look at your MENA area weather forecast, we are looking at sunny and clear skies over MENA all day today with a high of 83 degrees and a low of 54 degrees. Tonight's lows are expected to be in the upper 50s, going into a partly cloudy Thursday tomorrow with highs around 80. Thursday night, lows in the upper 60s. Then Friday rounds out the week with cloudy skies over MENA with highs in the mid-80s. Friday night, lows in the upper 60s. Saturday kicks off the weekend with partly cloudy skies, highs in the lower 80s. Saturday night, lows in the mid-60s. Then Sunday starts a out of rain with a 40% chance of some rain and thunderstorms with highs in the lower 80s. Sunday night, lows in the lower 70s. And Monday kicks off next week with an 80% chance of more rain with highs around 80. Monday night, lows in the upper 60s. Then Tuesday, an 80% chance of more rain with highs in the upper 70s near 80. Tuesday night, lows in the mid 60s. Then Wednesday, a week from today, we're looking at a 65% chance of more rain and thunderstorms with highs in the mid 70s. That's your local news and weather on KENA. 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

the ACMs coming up on Sunday. She is nominated for 7 of them. That is not the high watermark, however. Megan Maroney, 9 ACM nominations. Miranda Lambert has 8. Ella Langley and Lainey Wilson both have 7. So the top 4 vote getters are, they're all women. Thank you for noticing that.

0: The official lyric video is out, and the font that they use for the lyrics in that video looks almost exactly like what my handwriting used to look like when I was in high school. I had beautiful penmanship in high school. Not anymore. Yeah, I'm a little too busy these days. That's Ella Langley and Morgan Wallen. I can't love you anymore.
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0: 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So that worked out well. That's Blake Shelton.
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1: ABC News. I'm Michelle Franzen. President Trump, members of his cabinet, along with American CEOs arriving in Beijing today for a summit with China's leader. The ongoing war with Iran could overshadow efforts to open up trade. ABC's Selena Wang has more.
2: The Trump administration prior to this trip has made it clear that they want Beijing to use their leverage over Tehran to convince Iran to reopen the Strait of Hormuz. But what I'm hearing from experts is that China doesn't want to get drawn too deeply into this. They're happy to encourage an end to this war. They would prefer that it ends, but they don't want to get too involved because they really see this as America's problem to
1: Health
2: solve.
1: Officials are monitoring 3 dozen people across the U.S. exposed to the Andes strain of hantavirus. It includes cruise ship passengers taken to quarantine centers in Nebraska and Georgia. In Los Angeles, Eric Fleming, a licensed drug addiction counselor who delivered friend star Matthew Perry the doses of ketamine that killed him, sentenced today to 2 years in prison by a federal judge. This is ABC News.
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7: 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This is Trey Youngdahl reporting. Up first, registration is now open for the Lemonadner 5K, scheduled for June the 6th at 7:30 a.m. at Jansen Park as part of the annual Lemonadner Festival. A longtime festival tradition in Mina, this year's event will once again feature a certified course and professional chip timing, giving runners a great opportunity to chase a personal record while enjoying one of the community's biggest annual celebrations. Organizers say the race is designed for everyone from experienced runners to first-time participants and casual walkers looking to enjoy a fun community event. Awards will be presented to the top overall male and female finishers, along with awards for the top three male and female finishers in multiple age divisions. Every participant will also receive a race t-shirt and a finisher's medal. Registration for the 5K run or walk is currently $25, but the price will increase to $35 after May 29th at 11:59 p.m. Also in the news, Janice Kelly will be selling her latest book in her A Girl from Hartley series from 11 a.m. to 5 p.m. Saturday, May 16th. The sixth book of the series features the Vandervoort Cook quadruplets in 1932 as part of the stories and reflections of the memoir. Kelly will be autographing the new book as well as her other books, all of which will be for sale for $20 a piece in the community room of the housing project in Cove, which is located on Highway 4 and 7th Street across from Hornet Tire and Auto. There will be signs and balloons to direct you. Also in the news, the Vandervoort Picnic Grounds will host a community fundraiser Saturday, May 16th, with a full evening of activities planned for all ages. The event will kick off at 3 p.m. with a co-ed softball tournament, with food being served at the concession stand, and a cakewalk is scheduled to begin at 6 p.m., followed by a dance at 9 p.m. to close out the night. Taking a look at your MENA area weather forecast, we are looking at sunny and clear skies over MENA all day today with a high of 83 degrees and a low of 54 degrees. Tonight's lows are expected to be in the upper 50s, going into a partly cloudy Thursday tomorrow with highs around 80. Thursday night, lows in the upper 60s. Then Friday rounds out the week with cloudy skies over MENA with highs in the mid-80s. Friday night, lows in the upper 60s. Saturday kicks off the weekend with partly cloudy skies, highs in the lower 80s. Saturday night, lows in the mid-60s. Then Sunday starts a bout of rain with a 40% chance of some rain and thunderstorms with highs in the lower 80s. Sunday night, lows in the lower 70s. And Monday kicks off next week with an 80% chance of more rain with highs around 80. Monday night, lows in the upper 60s. Then Tuesday, an 80% chance of more rain with highs in the upper 70s near 80. Tuesday night, lows in the mid-60s. Then Wednesday, a week from today, we're looking at a 65% chance of more rain and thunderstorms with highs in the mid-70s. That's your local news and weather on KENA. 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

Straight for the heart. That is Alexandra Kay. New music right here. Now, Kelly Riley, she's obviously going to be in the new show, spinoff Yellowstone, called Dutton Ranch. And she says Kelly Riley said that Beth and Rip just want peace and simplicity in Dutton Ranch. And life doesn't always allow for that. She noted that it would be probably boring if they had a quiet life, promising continued drama for the Yellowstone spinoff, which is coming out in just a couple of days.

0: Cody Johnson in the fall. Well, Clemson is fine with George Strait or Morgan Wallen tearing up their football field because the concerts bring in massive revenue, $2.8 million in food and beverage from Strait alone. AEG will cover the field repairs for $200 to $300K, helping fund their NIL and athletic expenses. Makes sense.
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3: Taking a look at your weather on 104.1 KNA. We are looking at sunny and clear skies over Mena all day today with a high of 83 degrees and a low of 54 degrees. Tonight's lows are expected to be in the upper 50s going into a partly cloudy Thursday tomorrow with highs around 80. Tomorrow night, lows in the upper 60s. Then Friday, cloudy skies round out the week with highs in the mid-80s. Friday night, lows in the upper 60s. That's your local weather forecast on 104.1 KENA. This is Trey Youngdahl reporting.
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0: That's our guy, Luke Combs. If you haven't checked out his Hot Ones interview, do that, because it's very entertaining. Also, Luke Combs changed up his stage for his Lambeau Field performance in Green Bay, Wisconsin. Kind of a bucket list show for him. Only the fifth concert ever at Packer Stadium. And he changed the whole format from an in-the-round format to an end-zone configuration so that he could perform there.
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5: In 1872, President Ulysses S. Grant was arrested in Washington, D.C. for speeding in his horse-drawn carriage. Although he was president, Grant was treated like any citizen. He was fined $20 and released. 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
2: News, I'm Michelle Franz, and the Federal Reserve has a new chairman after a Senate vote on Kevin Warsh.
3: The ayes are 54, the nays are 45. The nomination is confirmed.
2: Warsh is tasked with tackling surging inflation due to the war in Iran, the economic pressure weighing on Americans, paying more for groceries, gas, and energy. In Los Angeles, at a food distribution event today, Jose Torres says his family is struggling to make ends meet.
4: It's really bad. That's why we're here. You know, prices are going sky high. Everything's really pricey, even the gas and everything. So it makes it a little bit hard.
2: President Trump arriving for his Beijing summit with China's leader today. Trade and tariffs on the agenda, but the war with Iran will also dominate. The murder conviction of Alex Murdaugh and the deaths of his wife and son in 2001 overturned today by the South Carolina Supreme Court due to improper jury influencing by the court clerk. He will remain in jail on other convictions. This is ABC News.
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9: 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This is Trey Youngdahl reporting. Up first, registration is now open for the Lemon Abner 5K, scheduled for June the 6th at 7:30 a.m. at Jansen Park as part of the annual Lemon Abner Festival. A longtime festival tradition in Mena, this year's event will once again feature a certified course and professional chip timing, giving runners a great opportunity to chase a personal record while enjoying one of the community's biggest annual celebrations. Organizers say the race is designed for everyone from experienced runners to first-time participants and casual walkers looking to enjoy a fun community event. Awards will be presented to the top overall male and female finishers, along with awards for the top three male and female finishers in multiple age divisions. Every participant will also receive a race t-shirt and a finisher's medal. Registration for the 5K run or walk is currently $25, but the price will increase to $35 after May 29th at 11:59 p.m. Also in the news, Janice Kelly will be selling her latest book in her A Girl from Hartley series from 11 a.m. to 5 p.m. Saturday, May 16th. The sixth book of the series features the Vandervoort Cook quadruplets in 1932 as part of the stories and reflections of the memoir. Kelly will be autographing the new book as well as her other books, all of which will be for sale for $20 a piece in the community room of the housing project in Cove, which is located on Highway 4 and 7th Street across from Hornet Tire and Auto. there will be signs and balloons to direct you. Also in the news, the Vandervoort Picnic Grounds will host a community fundraiser Saturday, May 16th, with a full evening of activities planned for all ages. The event will kick off at 3 p.m. with a co-ed softball tournament, with food being served at the concession stand, and a cakewalk is scheduled to begin at 6 p.m., followed by a dance at 9 p.m. to close out the night. Taking a look at your MENA area weather forecast, we are looking at sunny and clear skies over MENA all day today with a high of 83 degrees and a low of 54 degrees. Tonight's lows are expected to be in the upper 50s, going into a partly cloudy Thursday tomorrow with highs around 80. Thursday night, lows in the upper 60s. Then Friday rounds out the week with cloudy skies over MENA with highs in the mid-80s. Friday night, lows in the upper 60s. Saturday kicks off the weekend with partly cloudy skies, highs in the lower 80s. Saturday night, lows in the mid-60s. Then Sunday starts a bout of rain with a 40% chance of some rain and thunderstorms with highs in the lower 80s. Sunday night, lows in the lower 70s. Then Monday kicks off next week with an 80% chance of more rain with highs around 80. Monday night, lows in the upper 60s. Then Tuesday, an 80% chance of more rain with highs in the upper 70s near 80. Tuesday night, lows in the mid-60s. Then Wednesday, a week from today, we're looking at a 65% chance of more rain and thunderstorms with highs in the mid-70s. That's your local news and weather on KENA. 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

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Well, Ella Langley just became the first female country artist in history to hold two top songs simultaneously in the Billboard Hot 100. In her Dandelion era, killing it with Choosing Texas and Be Her, number one and two, respectively.

0: George Burge and Luke Bryan, Ride, Ride, Ride. Shania Twain just announced a new album, Little Miss Twain, coming out July 24th, her first full-length album since 2023's Queen of Me. She released a lead single for it, and she's also going to be opening for Harry Styles in Wembley. That should be fun.
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0: Willie Nelson just joined Dolly Parton as the only country artist to chart a song every decade since the 1960s. His feature on Casey Musgrave's Uncertain Text TX extended his record to 7 decades. Crazy.
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2: ABC News, I'm Michelle Franz, and President Trump in Beijing preparing for meetings with China's leader on trade, but stalled talks between the U.S. and Iran and the ongoing conflict likely will dominate. It comes as the White House disputes a New York Times report. Here's ABC's Lionel Moise.
3: New intelligence shows Iran's military capabilities appear stronger than the Trump administration has claimed. The New York Times reports Iran still has operational access to 30 of its 33 missile sites along the strait and retains 70% of its pre-war missile stockpile.
2: Kevin Warsh cleared a final hurdle, the Senate confirming his nomination as Federal Reserve Chair today. He'll be tasked with dealing with stabilizing the economic impact of the war, evident in recent inflation reports. Wholesale prices compared to a year ago, rising 6%, the largest 12-month increase in more than 3 years. Inflation also impacting mortgage rates, the 30-year fixed rate now up to 6.57%, according to Mortgage Newsday. This is ABC News.
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7: 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This is Trey Youngdahl reporting. Up first, registration is now open for the Lemon Abner 5K, scheduled for June the 6th at 7:30 a.m. at Jansen Park as part of the annual Lemon Abner Festival. A longtime festival tradition in Mena, this year's event will once again feature a certified course and professional chip timing, giving runners a great opportunity to chase a personal record while enjoying one of the community's biggest annual celebrations. Organizers say the race is designed for everyone from experienced runners to first-time participants and casual walkers looking to enjoy a fun community event.

0: Awards will be presented to the top overall male and female finishers, along with awards for the top three male and female finishers in multiple age divisions. Every participant will also receive a race t-shirt and a finisher's medal. Registration for the 5K run or walk is currently $25, but the price will increase to $35 after May 29th at 11:59 p.m. Also in the news, Janice Kelly will be selling her latest book in her A Girl from Hartley series from 11 a.m. to 5 p.m. Saturday, May 16th. The sixth book of the series features the Vandervoort Cook quadruplets in 1932 as part of the stories and reflections of the memoir. Kelly will be autographing the new book as well as her other books, all of which will be for sale for $20 a piece in the community room of the housing project in Cove, which is located on Highway 4 and 7th Street across from Hornet Tire and Auto. There will be signs and balloons to direct you. Also in the news, the Vandervoort Picnic Grounds will host a community fundraiser Saturday, May 16th, with a full evening of activities planned for all ages. The event will kick off at 3 p.m. with a co-ed softball tournament, with food being served at the concession stand, and a cakewalk is scheduled to begin at 6 p.m., followed by a dance at 9 p.m. to close out the night. Taking a look at your MENA area weather forecast, we are looking at sunny and clear skies over MENA all day today with a high of 83 degrees and a low of 54 degrees. Tonight's lows are expected to be in the upper 50s, going into a partly cloudy Thursday tomorrow with highs around 80. Thursday night lows in the upper 60s. Then Friday rounds out the week with cloudy skies over MENA with highs in the mid-80s. Friday night lows in the upper 60s. Saturday kicks off the weekend with partly cloudy skies, highs in the lower 80s. Saturday night lows in the mid-60s. Then Sunday starts a bout of rain with a 40% chance of some rain and thunderstorms with highs in the lower 80s. Sunday night lows in the lower 70s. And Monday kicks off next week with an 80% chance of more rain with highs around 80. Monday night lows in the upper 60s. Then Tuesday an 80% chance of more rain with highs in the upper 70s near 80. Tuesday night lows in the mid 60s. Then Wednesday, a week from today, we're looking at a 65% chance of more rain and thunderstorms with highs in the mid 70s. That's your local news and weather on KENA. This is Trey Youngdahl reporting.
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KENA.

0: Riley Green, Change My Mind. Well, spoiler alert. Yeah, if you missed it, Riley Green's character is suddenly exited from Marshalls. What? Yeah, fans were stunned. Character Garrett passed away in the hospital from injuries sustained earlier in the season. It's a 4-episode arc that tragically ended, man.
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0: summit in Beijing with President Trump and China's President Xi will get underway in just a few hours. Trade and the war with Iran will likely dominate talks. Americans are now paying higher prices on most goods, and now the producer price index shows that inflation at the wholesale level surged last month by 6% from a year ago. Here's ABC's Jim Ryan.
1: It's the sky-high price of energy that's driving inflation both at the consumer and the producer level. Gas prices surged over 15% last month as the war with Iran closed down a crucial supply line. Take out food and energy costs, and the producer price index was up only 1% from April of 2025.
0: Health officials continue to monitor cruise ship passengers and others who may have been exposed to the Hanta virus. 17 Americans and one British national remain in quarantine centers in Nebraska and Georgia. In Los Angeles, Eric Fleming, a licensed drug addiction counselor who delivered friend star Matthew Perry the doses of ketamine that killed him, sentenced to 2 years in prison today. Michelle Franz in ABC News.
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4: 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This is financial advisor Ginger Stoker from Edward Jones bringing you today's financial market report. Equity markets closed higher today after a producer price inflation report came in above estimates, suggesting investors remain focused on resilient growth and strong corporate earnings. As widely expected, Kevin Warsh was confirmed by the U.S. Senate to become the next Federal Reserve Chair, succeeding Jerome Powell, who will remain on the Fed board. Bond yields rose with the 10-year Treasury at 4.47, likely reflecting some sensitivity to the inflation data and the likelihood that the Fed may need to keep its policy rate steady for longer. Internationally, Asian markets finished mostly higher as investors are likely focused on the Trump Xi meeting that started today. Meanwhile, the U.S. dollar strengthened against major currencies, consistent with higher bond yields and less dovish interest rate backdrop. For the day, the Dow closed off 67 points to 49,963. S&P 500 up 43 points to 7,444, and the NASDAQ gaining 314 points to 26,402. In commodity markets, crude was off 83 cents to 101.40, and gold advanced $9.90 to 4,696.60. In stocks of local interest, Altria Group closed at 71.54, AT&T 24.74, Apple 298.87, Amazon 270.13, Broadcom 416.79, Boeing 240.60, Chevron $186, Disney 104.90, Deere 580.65, Emerson Electric 137.76, EOG Resources 134.93. 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

partly cloudy and 83 degrees currently at 5:07 p.m. Time for your KENA Mena Star Local News. I'm Kurt Teasdale reporting. In the Sheriff's Log from Polk County Sheriff Scott Sawyer for the week of May 4th through May 10th, charges against those arrested are allegations, cases still pending in the courts. No reports on May 4th. On May 5th, deputies were dispatched to report of a physical altercation at a residence on Polk 671 near Mena, leading to the arrest of Carson Crawford, age 33, of Mena, on charges of first-degree criminal mischief, first-degree terroristic threatening, and third-degree assault on a family or household member. Deputies were dispatched to a residence on Dallas Lane in reference to a trespasser. Information forwarded to the prosecuting attorney for further consideration. No reports on May 6th. On May 7th, deputies were dispatched to a residence on Polk 269 near Cove in reference to disorderly subject leading to the arrest of Michael Urban, age 52, of Cove, on a charge of public intoxication. Deputies responded to a walk-in complainant in reference to the violation of a no-contact order. Information has been forwarded to the prosecuting attorney for further consideration. Whitney Reynolds, age 36, of Mena, was arrested on a probation violation warrant, and deputies were dispatched to a residence on Rogers Drive near Cove in reference to a child custody case. No reports on May 8th. On May 9th, deputies were dispatched to a residence on Venable Lane near Akron in reference to a physical domestic altercation. Information has been forwarded to the prosecuting attorney for further consideration. Carson Crawford, age 33, of Mena, was arrested on a warrant for possession of drug paraphernalia. On May 10th, deputies responded to a report of damaged mailboxes on Highway West near Mena. The Polk County Sheriff's Office worked two vehicle accidents the week of May 4th through the 10th. Polk County Detention Center jail population, 47 incarcerated inmates, with 14 inmates currently on the waiting list for a state facility. The fifth annual Mena FFA dinner and auction is approaching. According to organizers, this year's event will feature a fish dinner prepared by Larry Dunaway and the Cannon family. Dinner plates will be available for $12 at the door. The meal will include fried fish, pinto beans, coleslaw, french fries, and Cannon hush puppies. Condiments and additional items also available, including ketchup, tartar sauce, lemons, and purple onions. The Mena FFA dinner and auction scheduled for May 30th. Organizers say they look forward to seeing the community there. Coming up more sooner, you might say, this weekend, a Rotten to the Core Disney musical on the OLT stage. The Washington Little Theater's production of Disney's Descendants the Musical set to hit the OLT stage this coming Friday, May 15th. The musical is energetic, charismatic, and altogether bombastic. The story follows the children of four infamous Disney villains as they attend prep school alongside the children of beloved Disney heroes. One question lies at the heart of the story. Should they follow in their parents' evil footsteps or become young people who are good through and through? Callie Howard returns as the director of this show after the rave success that was Disney's Frozen Jr. in December of 2025. Howard always works so hard to bring a fairy tale dreamlike quality to the shows that she directs, and Descendants is going to be no less spectacular.
From the costumes to the dancing to the story that unfolds, it's sure to be a family-friendly show that will stick with you for a long time. Disney's Descendants the Musical was written by Nick Vermeer, Madeline Smith, and Matthew Tischler. It is based on the Disney Channel original movies written by Joseph McGibbon and Sarah Perriott. It is presented through special arrangement with Music Theater International, New York, New York. Tickets for the show are available now. They're going quick. To purchase tickets, go to the OLT office between noon and 6 p.m. Thursday or Friday, or by visiting the website for online ticket sales at OLTMENA.com. Show times are Friday, May 15th at 7:30, also Saturday at 2:30 p.m., and Saturday, May 16th at 7:30 p.m., and a Sunday afternoon matinee performance, May 17th at 2:30 p.m. It'll also be performed on May 22nd, the following Friday at 7:30, and the following Saturday, May 23rd at 7:30 p.m. Coming up this weekend, the Vandervoort Picnic Grounds hosting a community fundraiser Saturday, May 16th, with a full evening of activities planned for all ages. The event kicks off at 3 with a co-ed softball tournament. Throughout the evening, rib and chicken dinners served from the concession stand along with additional food items. Cakewalk also scheduled to begin at 6 p.m. this coming Saturday evening, followed by a dance at 9 p.m. to close out the night. We have these obituaries in the local news here at KENA. Mrs. Gloria Emerencia Medley, age 88, passed away on Sunday, May 10th, at home with her family surrounding her. Gloria and her husband, Michael, were proud owners and operators of Medley Ace Hardware for over 25 years in MENA. Massive Christian burial will be held for Mrs. Gloria Emerenciana Medley on Thursday, tomorrow, May 14th at 10 a.m. at the St. Agnes Catholic Church in MENA, with Father Joe Chanagoran as celebrant. A rosary will be held at 9 a.m. at the St. Agnes Catholic Church in MENA. Interment will follow at the Mount Calvary Cemetery in MENA. Donations may be made to the St. Agnes Catholic Church Maintenance Fund. Albert Lewis Cook, age 84, passed away peacefully May 10th, leaving behind a legacy of kindness, curiosity, service, and deep love for his family. Services for Mr. Albert Cook will be tomorrow, Thursday afternoon at 2 p.m. at the Beasleywood Funeral Home Chapel. Interment follows at Crystal Hill Cemetery in Wicks, Arkansas. Visitation is general. Mr. Bobby Wayne Kesterson, age 73 of Hope, passed away Friday, May 8th in Birmingham, Alabama. Services for Mr. Bobby Wayne Kesterson will be held at 10 a.m. Friday, May 15th at the First Baptist Church of Hope in Hope, Arkansas. Visitation held 1 hour prior to the services. Brother Daniel Brownlett officiating under direction of Beasley Wood. Interment will follow the services at Pleasant Grove Cemetery.

0: Check of the weather brought to you by SWEPCO. Mostly clear, mild night tonight. A low in the upper 50s. Partly cloudy, warm, the low 80s tomorrow. Mostly cloudy, mild night Thursday night, the mid 60s. Partly cloudy, quite warm Friday, the mid 80s. A partly cloudy, warm night, the upper 60s Friday night. A look at the weekend in just a moment.
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0: Saturday's outlook, partly sunny with high of the 80s, a partly cloudy, quite warm night Saturday night in the upper 60s, a mostly cloudy, warm day Sunday with a slight chance of rain and thunderstorms, highs in the mid 80s. A mostly cloudy night, chance of rain and thunderstorms also Sunday night, a low in the 70s. Mostly cloudy, warm day, chance of rain and thunderstorms Monday, a high in the 80s. That's where we've been today for a high, the 80s. Right now, last we checked, 83 degrees, and that's what it is. 83 degrees currently at 5:18 p.m. That's your KENA Mena Star Local News. Kirk Teasdale reporting on KENA.

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1: 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May corn at 460, 6.5 down 3/4. Would you like corn at 480 and 3/4 up 3/4? May soybeans 12.15 and a quarter up 1 3/4. Would July soybeans 12.29 up 2 1/4? May wheat at 665 unchanged. July wheat at 675.5 down 3.5. July cotton at 86.81 up 49. December cotton at 86.46 up 18. July rice at 12.68 up 30.5 cents. September rice at 13.5 up 30.5. Moving on to livestock now. June live cattle 252.80 up 5.10. August live cattle 246.47.5 up 5.40. May feeder cattle 367.32.5 up 142.5. August feeder cattle 360.92.5 up 437.5. May lean hogs at 90.90 down 2.5. With June hogs at 187.5 cents up 2.45. That's your EAB Market Recap, and I'm Scotty Woodson. Have a great day.
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distance. Think I could tell you that first sentence, but then I'm lost. I can't begin to count the theories I've had pounded in my head that I forgot. I don't remember all that Spanish

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1: ABC News, I'm Michelle Franzen. The war with Iran and trade on the agenda for the summit in China. President Trump and China's leaders start talks in just over 3 hours. A parade of American CEOs are also in tow. ABC's Selena Wang is in Beijing.
2: President Trump, he certainly wants to hash out some tangible trade deals from this trip that he can tout as big wins. For instance, President Trump, he certainly wants China's commitment to buy U.S. soybeans, as well as U.S. planes, as well as energy products. We're also told that there could be the creation of this Board of Investment and Trade to manage trade and economic exchange between these two countries for less sensitive economic areas.
1: Health officials continuing to monitor 3 dozen people across the U.S. exposed to the Andes hantavirus. It includes cruise ship passengers taken to quarantine centers in Nebraska and Georgia. And in Utah, a judge sentenced Corey Richens to life in prison for poisoning her husband with fentanyl. This is ABC News.
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0: Weather forecast, mostly clear, mild night tonight, low in the upper 50s. Partly cloudy, warm day, the low 80s tomorrow. Mostly cloudy and mild tomorrow, Thursday night, a low in the mid 60s. Partly cloudy, quite warm day, Friday, the mid 80s. Friday night, partly cloudy with the upper 60s. Partly sunny Saturday, a high in the 80s. That's your weather on KENA.
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Regarding the case of country music versus any other music on the radio, we, the judge and jury, find that those other stations are guilty of not playing good music. 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

is the latest from our guy Kenny Chesney. Zach Top recently called it sacrilegious to win Best Traditional Country Album over Willie Nelson at the Grammys. He felt it was wrong given Willie's legendary status, but was honored to win in that category in his first year.

0: Tucker Wetmore, there's brunettes. Well, Taylor Sheridan initially told Kelly Riley to show no vulnerability as Beth Dutton in the early seasons of Yellowstone, calling her sad dynamite and a viper and a black widow spider. He wanted to bury pain that was revealed later on, of course.
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Bailey Zimmerman and Chevy Silverado. You're never going to be able to see Bailey Zimmerman rocking the cowboy hat and cowboy boots. Nope, that man is all about sneakers and snapbacks, or so he says.

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1: ABC News, I'm Dave Packard. The deadly hantavirus cruise outbreak now stretching across multiple countries. At least 36 people are being monitored for hantavirus, all linked back to that voyage that departed from South America. Alex Murdoch's murder convictions have been thrown out by the South Carolina Supreme Court. Officials say